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1: Hey, it's Shannon O. So the rumors are still flying. Travis Kelce, Taylor Swift. Could they be tying the knot at Madison Square Garden this Friday? Well, according to the New York Times, the New York Post, there have been hotel rooms booked by Chiefs members. There have been streets that have said that they are going to be blocked off this weekend that are near Madison Square Garden. And now we're hearing rumors of who's going to be performing at the wedding. Two people, Tim McGraw and Stevie Nicks, which if you know anything about Taylor Swift's past, more so in her country days, her first ever single was named Tim McGraw. And Stevie Nicks, we all saw her nod to Stevie Nicks during the NBA Finals, did we not? So I'm curious if this is actually going to come to fruition. America.
2: 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I'm Javier El Chicharito Hernandez, and this is Learning to Be Human.
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Alice 95.5. What's on the grill this weekend? Some of the most popular items that Americans are expected to celebrate the 4th of July with. Coming your way in the next 6 minutes. My name is Shannon Owen. This is the Jonas Brothers. We go together.

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This is Alice 95.5, Springfield's home for more music, more variety. Hey, it's Shannon. Oh, something exciting about today is that it kicks off National Ice Cream Month. I feel like you might be able to guess what the most popular flavors are, but can you guess the average amount of scoops of ice cream a person has each week in the U.S.? This will shock you. It's coming up in 10 minutes.

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1: Do you remember 4th of July when you were a kid, or honestly just summer when you were a child and you could hear that ice cream truck rolling around? Hey, it's Shannon O. Turns out that Americans, even as adults, love ice cream. Top flavors, you could probably guess, right? We're talking vanilla, chocolate, strawberry. But can you guess the number of scoops an American has during the summer months? I was shocked. 11. 11 per week. Can you imagine eating that much ice cream? But apparently we do it. So when you were a child, though, what was your order from the ice cream truck? Let me know using the talkback feature. And also, please sign that petition to bring the Choco Tacos back.
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1: Hey, it's Shannon. 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Apparently, spritzes are the top drink of choice. We're talking Aperol. 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

This is Alice 95.5. We love that the Europeans are getting so much joy out of visiting the U.S. for the World Cup, right? What's saddening is the fact that they're getting in trouble on the way home because of the souvenirs that they're trying to bring. What they are trying to put in their suitcases, I'll tell you coming up in 6 minutes.

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Alice 95.5. Here's to hoping that you only have, we'll go with two weddings this summer. Hey, it's Shannon O. Because they are expensive, not just to host, but to actually go as a guest. I'll tell you what that dollar amount you're spending is coming up in the next 10 minutes.

is Alice 95.5, Springfield's home for more music, more variety. Somebody please tell me why weddings are so expensive to attend even. As a guest, we had a new poll from PayPal out, and they said nearly 1 in 3 Americans said that they're going to spend at least $600 attending one wedding. That's between the dress, the gift, maybe the hotel room. And yet 19% also say they're going to spend either $1,000 or more. Then I started thinking, I am too stubborn to ever buy a dress, and I try to make my own, and my kerfuffles or my mess ups probably turn a $100 dress into a $400 dress. So we're almost like 2/3 of the way there anyways. But I'm curious, if you do

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The new thing people are trying this summer. Please tell me why. Pickles in Sauvignon Blanc. Yeah. Salty in your sweet white wine, which is perfect the way that it is. So if you have tried this, please give me your review, because I will not be the first one to attempt this madness.

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Since the 4th is on a Saturday this year, I'm curious what your employer is doing when it comes to vacation time. If they're giving you Friday off, maybe Monday. Do you get to pick? Let me know using the talkback feature. My name is Shannon. Oh, JT on for you now.

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Hey!

Alice 95.5, Springfield's home for more music, more variety. The most secure time for relationships is actually coming up the end of July into early October. Hey, it's Shannon Ellis. We still have a little bit of time before we get there. I'm curious what your go-to breakup song is, just in case.

0: It's Alice 95.5. Apparently, summer flings are a thing of the past. I say that because the least amount of breakups happen between the end of July and October. The rest of the year, it's all up in shambles for us. I'm curious, though, what is your go-to breakup song? Some of the top options include You're So Vain by Carly Simon, Since You've Been Gone by Kelly Clarkson, and Bye Bye Bye by NSYNC, which is kind of an odd poll, but I'm curious if you have one that you go to in order to, like, drown out your feelings, or maybe you're the type of person that loves those feelings and you want to cry with that breakup song. Let me know what your top choice is using the talkback mic.
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1: Hey, it's Shannon O. I was laughing the other day because my niece, who is only 7 years old, came home from camp and had to put a cast on her collarbone because she somehow broke it. 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

Alice 95.5. Well, it turns out that we are pretty predictable when it comes to what we're eating for the 4th of July. The uptick in some of these things, though, is

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1: Hey, it's Shannon L. Apparently, Jennifer Coolidge had it right when she said, "You look like the 4th of July. It makes me want a hot dog real bad." Because we are so predictable when it comes to what we buy each year for the 4th of July. Instacart actually revealed that hot dog buns, those sales spike about 360% more popular over the rest of the year. Potato chips grow 53% over a typical day. But when it comes to the top, what increases in popularity? S'mores ingredients, 550%. We're eating the same things for 4th of July year over year.
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Alice 95.5. Could it be this weekend? She could be having a holiday wedding. Miss Taylor Swift, Travis Kelce. Rumor has it she's getting married at Madison Square Garden, which has a capacity of 20,000 people, mind you.

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1: All right, friends, officially Friday Eve. Hi there, it is Natalia jumping in and, of course, ready to take over. Got some NSYNC coming up this hour, some Miley Cyrus as well. Happy Thursday. We are so close to that weekend. All right, let's go. It's The Killers, Somebody Told Me.

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1: All right, so what are those 4th of July plans? What are you going to be doing? Are you going to be watching some fireworks? That's like a must for me. I always have to see fireworks on 4th of July. This is Gautier.

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And from War of the Roses to Second Date Update. 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
1: Well, if you haven't taken some time to check out Ella Langley's music, please do so, because I love this one right here. I think this is a great song, but her other track, Be Her, oh, that is my favorite. So I'm telling you, she's got great music. Go ahead and check her out. This is Ella Langley. She's in Texas.

A few tickets left for Saturday night. So if you want to get those tickets now, you want to be in Las Vegas with us, having a good time. Let's go. AXS.com. Get those tickets now and book that trip. Hun Trix and Rihanna coming up on the way. Alice.

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1: Hi there, friends. 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
1: 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Halsey, Tim and Paul and Jenny coming up on the way.
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1: All right, I don't know if you saw this, but it popped up in my algorithm. Drake, the rapper Drake, threw a party to apologize to anyone named Janice, because he has a song called Janice, STFU, and he gave them amazing food, and there was a raffle. One woman won hundreds and hundreds of dollars in cash. 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

Alice 95.5. It's Natalia. And from all the way out north of Pleasant Hope to right here in Springfield, thanks for making us your home for more music, more variety on Alice 95.5.

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1: All right. Our late night chats have brought us to this. What is something that is overhyped that you just don't get? 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
1: Hey guys, my name's Amanda, and one thing I think they hyped it up too much was the Dubai chocolate. I mean, it's good, it's chocolate, but it's not as good as everyone is hyping it up to be. All right, well, thanks guys.
0: Amanda, I completely agree with you. It's good, but it didn't change my life. 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Leave a message. Adele and Alex Warren coming up on the way.
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1: All right, I took a little peek ahead for you. Coming up on the way, some Black Eyed Peas. 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
1: Well, Shakira, getting ready for that halftime show, the first ever World Cup halftime show happening this month on July 19th. We're still in that knockout round. Teams are going home. Man, these games have been crazy. This is Shakira. Thanks for having us on.

Alice 95.5. It's Natalia. This year's On Angels Wings Gala is coming up in a few weeks, and we've got your free tickets. For all the info and to win your way in, open

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1: Yeah, this is for my buddy Joseph, who requested this not too long ago. Joseph, again, thanks for having us on. This is Natalia here with you. 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
2: Well, today is a big day for Madonna. She's going to be dropping that new album, Confessions on a Dance Floor 2. That is going to be coming later today. So lots of new music this weekend from Madonna to check out and listen to. And then, of course, we'll see her performing during that first ever World Cup halftime show, which is happening later this month. All right, stay right here. Some Taylor Swift coming up on the way. Also going to do Maroon 5 next.
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Alice 95.5. All right, friends, it's my time. I am headed out of here. Have a great rest of your Thursday. So close to the weekend. My name is Natalia. I'll check you out next time. Bye.

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And if you love stuff like War of the Roses and Second Date Update, don't miss a minute of John, Jay, and Rich. 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

0: 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Very simple. We'll read your text. We got a bunch of texts here right now. Anyway, let's get an update on Kyle. If you don't know, how long ago did you adopt that puppy from Love Pup?
1: We got Poppy from Love Pup the week after Easter, and it was a glorious week. However, I have not slept in the same bed as my husband since then.
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1: We're going on three months of not
0: sleeping in the same bed. Okay.
1: And it's sad because we're trying to keep our older dog, Daisy, happy, and she still doesn't really like Poppy, and so we've just kept them separate. Until last night, I thought, this is it, you guys. It's happening. Scott is agreeing for Poppy and I to come into the bed. I'm also saying I think this could be a great time. So we lay down, and Poppy is restless. She's just restless. She is not used to sleep on that bed, so it's almost like she keeps trying to jump off because she's probably like trying to go to the other room where we are used to sleeping. And I'm like, no. So I had to pick her up and put her back on the bed. And here we are, like the lights are out and it's late. Like it's a later night. We did not get a whole lot of sleep. Last night, we weren't going to anyways because we went to bed so late. And it was like, she finally went over to the spot she's gotten used to sleeping in bed with me, and that's in between the pillows. But that's Daisy's spot, and Daisy's sitting there. And she walks up, and Daisy's, and I'm like, oh my gosh. Daisy finally moves. She goes into that spot, and Scott goes, she's like grooming herself in my pillow. And I'm like, okay, I think I gotta go. Like 15 minutes of this, and I'm like, it's like whatever the sleep version of hangry is, I am. Like, I'm like, okay, I'm thinking about how I'm gonna feel today with no sleep and going, this isn't worth it. Like at this point, it's not worth it. And now I don't know if we'll ever sleep in the same bed again.
0: She just grabbed Poppy like a football and just said, we're out of here.
1: I was like, let's go. Come on. I grab my pillow and my blanket.
3: Once you get in the other room, does Poppy settle down?
1: Immediately.
3: Oh my gosh.
1: I know.
2: Every time you talk about Poppy and Daisy, I just can't help but think about me and my sister's relationship, because I'm like, I'm the little sister. I'm the Poppy in this relationship. Daisy needs to get over it. She is here. She is going to stay. She needs to get over the drama.
1: Thank you.
2: And just accept her little sister. And y'all need to stop enabling her and allowing her to run the bed.
1: That's okay. I know.
3: That's my thought.
2: Seriously.
1: No, I think you're right. And I've been saying that for a very long time. And now I wonder if we've enabled her so long that now even Poppy's like, I don't want to sleep in this bed.
2: Yes.
1: Right?
2: This is like true sister beef right here.
1: I relate. It really is. It's just like that all the time. Like Poppy always wants to play with Daisy and she's like, hey, what's up? Hey, you want to be friends? And Daisy's like, get out of my face.
0: Right now. Eventually it'll work out.
3: Yeah, it will.
1: Gosh.
0: I mean, as far as the dogs get along, I don't know about you guys sleeping in the same bed again.
3: Yeah, we gotta push for this. We got to will the puppies together.
0: Well, in the relationship world, what about you, Rich? What's going on with your relationship?
3: Well, so we've been trying to eat a lot more at home at my house and using less of the DoorDash. So what happens is my YouTube ends up populating with all these sort of like easy to make meals. And whenever Stacy throws together one of those easy to make meals, they're always delicious. They're always spectacular, in fact. And so I found something I'd like to share with you guys that I found that I brought to the table. And it was snacks that are nutritiously dense, but low in calories and delicious.
1: Oh, I love that.
3: Yes, so do I. So I watched this video, Kyle, and it's get you some non-fat, flavor-free Greek yogurt. And then buy some sugar-free Jell-O pudding, banana pudding. And you mix them together. And then you put a couple of bananas in them and you've got super healthy, like 25 grams of protein, delicious pudding that has no sugar in it. Does that sound amazing to you?
0: If it tastes good, it sounds amazing.
3: It does not taste good. Oh. It was gross.
1: I know. I was like, oh, I don't know if that does sound good.
3: I was watching the video and the lady on there is like, y'all are going to love this. This is so tasty. She's a Southern woman and she was in good shape. And she's like, put a little bananas around there, some strawberries. It tastes amazing. It tastes like concrete looks. It was so bad. And then I'm trying to get Stacy to buy into it. She's like, do you want me to just throw this out for you right now? Because it's terrible.
0: You know, I would modify that recipe. I think I can make that good.
3: How can you make
0: get
3: it good?
0: Vanilla pudding, right? I mean, vanilla yogurt.
3: Yeah.
0: I would put vanilla protein powder in and then chop up some bananas.
3: Well, maybe that's good.
0: Vanilla protein powder. I eat it every day. It's my first meal of the day. Vanilla yogurt. I mean, plain or vanilla
3: yogurt
0: mixed with vanilla protein powder.
3: And then put a banana in
0: If you want bananas, I always put blueberries in it because I heard blueberries are really, really good
3: for
0: you.
3: Yeah, blueberries are good. I like bananas and blueberries.
0: I have this new thing I've been doing right now. I've done it like 3 or 4 times. It's really strange, I think. I don't know. I feel that it's strange. And for me to think it's strange is I put a you know, like sparkling water in a can. You can get them anywhere, like Kirkland or whatever, like those brands. Give me a brand.
1: La Croix.
0: Right? So you get that. Put that in the fridge so it's ice cold. And then when I'm thirsty, I take it and I drink it really fast and it hurts my throat.
1: Wait, why are you doing that though?
0: I don't know. I like it. It hurts my, you drink it so
1: why do you
0: fast.
1: Want to hurt yourself?
0: All the bubbles come down your throat and it hurts. Ow. And I'm like, damn, it hurts, but it feels good.
2: That's like how you like
0: try
2: yourself.
0: You're shotgun a sparkling
3: water.
0: Let's
3: open up the phones for things that hurt, but
2: wait,
3: feel
2: so
3: good.
2: Wait, so is it like spicy, like how a McDonald's Sprite is spicy?
0: Yeah, I guess so. Except that, you know, it's this. I don't. I just
3: it's
0: really.
3: It's probably the ice cold and the bubbles.
0: I really like it, but it hurts.
2: No, shotgunning like a seltzer water is hard to do.
0: Yeah, that's what I'm doing.
2: That's what you're doing. That's what I'm doing. Difficult.
1: But why?
0: I don't know. It's like a new thing.
3: What about things that you enjoy?
0: It's like, man, I want more water, and I don't want to shotgun another can.
2: Just drink it like a normal person.
3: That's a once a day luxury. You can't go do not all day.
1: Do you
3: long.
1: Feel like it's like a hydration hack or something?
0: No, I don't feel it's a hack. I just like the way it feels. I think I might have rushed one day when I got out of the sauna. I was like so thirsty, and I chugged one really quick, and then I was like, oh, that feels really good. And now I've done it when I wasn't really thirsty, and I just shotgun it, and I like it a lot.
3: Small ways John Jay likes to hurt himself.
0: Like, I'll sit on the couch, I turn on the TV, and I just go pop one open, then I go, like, I'm watching TV, and I go, hold on, I pause it, and I go, slam! And I'm like, wow, God! And I'm like, yeah, it feels good.
1: Okay.
0: Maybe that's just me.
3: A little food hack.
0: You know, if you got any kind of weird food combinations or food that hurts.
3: Sure, food that hurts.
0: Call us at 877-937-1047.
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1: Time for War of the Roses. You think someone's cheating on you, you come to us, you tell us why. We're going to hear your story. Then we're going to call the person that you think is cheating on you, offer them a dozen red roses, romantic red roses. They can send them to whoever they want. Hopefully they pick you. Good morning, Carla.
2: Good morning. I don't know if I'm crazy or if my gut is trying to save me, but my fiance, I'll just say, like, he cheated on me once, and it definitely broke my trust. I know for a fact that he had something going on with this one woman, and we were able to work through it, but he's kind of been in the doghouse ever since. And I told him, you know, this, he's got one chance to prove that he is not that guy, that he can change. And for quite some time, he actually seemed like he was really trying, you know, but lately it's like I'm watching him slowly fall back into similar habits. And I think that there's another girl involved, and I don't want to feel crazy because I don't have proof or anything, but just everything feels off. And he'll come home from work, park outside of the apartment, and instead of coming upstairs, he'll just sit in his car for like 30, 40 minutes, an hour. And I can see him in his car from our window, and every single time I look, he's got his phone in his hand, and, you know, I'll text him, call him, ask what he's doing, and he swears he's just scrolling social media, decompressing before coming inside, but, like, I know this man, and I know he's talking to somebody. I just, like, the energy's different. He's become more protective over his phone again, and just after everything we've already been through, I don't believe him anymore, and I hate that, you know, but, like, I gave him a chance. I gave him another chance, and I just need to know what's happening before I go through with potentially marrying this man.
3: Ooh. That's pretty serious.
0: You got all the signs. You got them all. You got enough evidence.
4: Certainly wouldn't want to feel that way. That sounds terrible.
3: Well, and even him in the car just scrolling social media, then your mind probably goes to, well, are you having conversations on social media? Have you looked at all, like, in his DMs or spied on his phone?
2: I don't like doing that, but I want to so badly. And just the fact that I want to makes me feel like crazy. Like, yeah. It's not something I want to be able to completely trust, but he's still being shady around, you know, taking his phone with him to the bathroom or, like, you know, I don't want to snoop. I just want him to be honest with me.
0: Let's see who he sent the flowers to. What's his name?
2: Angelo.
0: All right, we're going to get Angelo on the phone. Kyle's going to offer him a dozen romantic red roses. Let's see who he sends them to.

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0: More music, more variety. 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In the middle of War of the Roses, you got Carla, who's engaged. Right, Carla? You're getting married to a guy named Angelo. You caught him cheating before, and now you think he's doing it again. And before you get married, you want to make sure you don't get married to a cheater, right?
1: Yeah, that's right.
0: You see him parked outside your apartment. He's on the phone for 40 minutes, scrolling. He says he's doom scrolling. He's protecting his phone. All the signs that we've seen and we've heard, she's going through it right now. We feel really bad for you. We're going to call Angelo right now. Kyle, you ready?
2: I'm ready.
0: Let's do it.

0: Hello?
1: Hi there. Is Angelo available?
0: Yeah, who's this?
1: Perfect. Hi, Angelo. So my name is Chenille. I actually have a really cool offer for you. And you're probably like, I don't want to buy anything. I want to hop off the phone immediately. I totally get that. I'm with a company called GNR Flowers, and we're offering you a social media micro-influencer campaign, which basically for you just means if you have someone special in your life, Angelo, you get to send them free roses. And these are romantic, gorgeous roses, long stem, beautiful vase. I mean, we do kind of hope that you post about us on social media. It's kind of like a marketing thing, but we're not going to hunt you down or anything like that. You didn't post, you know, so it is totally free. I really don't need any personal information. I would really just need to know what you want to write on the card. And then we could go over like name and address and a time they'd be sent out. Pretty simple. We're just hoping you like love them so much that you tell everyone about GNR Flowers.
0: Thank you.
1: Perfect. Okay, so like I said, really the only info I need from you is what you want on that card, and this is your chance to personalize it. It is a romantic bouquet, so, you know, feel whatever you want to feel and let me know what you want to say.
0: All right. Let's write, thank you for making me feel seen.
1: That's really sweet. Making me feel seen.
0: Mm-hmm. Yeah.
1: Anything else?
0: No.
1: Perfect. Okay, so would you like a Love Angelo XOXO?
0: Let's do XOXO.
1: Perfect. Okay, XOXO, Angelo. And then who did you want me to address this to?
0: M-A-R-A.
2: Are you f***ing kidding me right now, Angelo? Oh my God, I'm going to be sick.
0: Who is that?
2: I can't believe this. No. You
0: oh
2: know
0: my
2: exactly
0: God.
2: Who.
0: What?
2: Don't be stupid.
0: Babe.
2: Don't play stupid.
0: Oh my God.
2: You just said to the same woman you swore was out of your life. You looked me in my face.
0: Christ.
2: You were so foolish, and now you're betraying me again.
0: Babe, it's not what it looks like. It's just...
2: I
0: thought it was
2: going to be
0: some
2: call. Every liar says, oh, it's not what it looks like. Tell me what it looks like. Tell me what it looks like, Angelo, because from where I'm sitting, it looks like you are still her.
0: I'm just confused.
2: Hello?
0: I'm confused, I said. I'm confused.
2: You're confused? We're engaged. You have a wedding to plan. People have booked flights. My mother is asking me what colors we're doing. Okay, so apparently you're shopping for another woman. That's what you want to do. That's how you want to plan a wedding?
0: No, I don't know. I don't know. I don't know what I want.
2: You don't know what? Why did you ask me to marry you? You had every opportunity to walk away before you put this ring on my finger. Instead, you make me look like an idiot. You make me look like
0: I don't want to hurt you. I never want to hurt you.
2: Oh, you. Congratulations. Mission not accomplished. You know what? You didn't just hurt me. You embarrassed me. Do you know how stupid I feel defending you to everybody? Oh, no,
0: oh,
2: guys. He's changed. No, we're working through it. No. And you're sending roses to the exact woman you promised me was over, out of your life.
0: Carla, I care about you. I really do.
2: Oh, my God.
0: Really
2: shut up. You don't treat people you care about like this.
0: Oh, my God.
2: Yeah, I'm not going to be your backup plan while you're figuring yourself out.
0: I'm trying to be honest. I'm, like, truly, I'm trying to, like, tell you how I feel. I really don't know what I want anymore. I don't know.
2: Oh, my God. Well, try harder. Let me make it easy for you. You don't get to be confused while expecting me to stay committed, okay? You don't get fiancé benefits while you're shopping around for other options. You don't figure your life out, but you're not doing it with me. We're done.
3: Wow.
1: Oof.
4: All right, so Angelo, by the way, you're on the radio. You're on War of the Roses, John Jane Rich.
3: You thought you were confused before. So what do you mean by being seen? How does Mara make you feel seen? What are you trying to say there?
0: Guys, I don't want to talk about this with you guys.
4: Okay. Well, anyway, you're on War of the Roses. So, Carla, so sorry that you had to go
1: Carla.
4: Through that.
0: Whole thing's on the radio,
2: you know what?
0: Too.
4: Yeah.
2: Bob Chapulette.
4: Bob Chapulette.
5: I'm sorry, Carla.
4: Oh, I thought she said Bob Chapulette. Maybe that was
3: a good guy.
4: Their wedding counselor. Their wedding therapist, Bob Chapulette.
3: Everybody knows Bob Chapulette.
2: Bob Chapulette.
3: Wedding guy.
4: You guys got a guy? Yeah, Bob Chapulette.
6: Oh, my gosh.
4: Their therapist. All right, you guys.
5: You deserve Carla, better.
1: Carla, yeah, you're going to be better off in the long run.
3: She saw the behavior repeat. She knew something was up.
5: And she's done. I mean, you knew, girl. So.
3: Fool me once.
5: I'm sorry.
4: That's War of the Roses, John Jane Rich.
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1: What's up, Matt? Thanks for holding.
2: Yeah, no problem. So, guys, I got included in one of those protein bar lawsuit settlements because apparently the bars that I ate every single day, they didn't have exactly the amount of protein that they said on it. Mm-hmm. And it was those David bars. I don't know if you heard about it.
3: Everybody
2: was obsessed with it online.
3: My husband uses those. Maybe he could be part of it too.
0: He uses them?
2: Yeah.
3: Yeah.
0: Builds little houses.
3: Yeah, he uses them.
2: Well, slaps you with them. I was eating like 2 to 3 of those a day, which explains a lot because, I was going to the gym constantly and somehow, you know, my body still looked like a substitute math teacher. But I get a settlement from these guys for like $100 and my wife is... She's just dying laughing because she's basically says, you know, so technically all your gains were part of this legal investigation. So now, you know, every time I eat any sort of protein snack at all, she asks if it's food or evidence.
0: Oh, that's cute.
2: Yeah.
0: Hey, you're lucky you got $100. Most people like in massive lawsuits get like $0.27. Yeah.
2: I know, right?
0: Yeah, that's good. Wow, you must have ate a lot to get $100.
2: I ate quite a few.

0: over the course of months. Yeah.
1: Well, thanks for sharing that, Matt. Thanks, man. Have a great day.
0: Hey, you too. Bye.
1: Bye. I wonder if what else somebody has won from a lawsuit.
2: Oh yeah, especially if it's something that is not like a car injury, but something unusual like protein bars is good.
1: My sister just won some lawsuit.
3: Really?
1: Yeah, with Wells Fargo. Something happened with Wells Fargo during COVID, and she thought something was up. And she lives in LA, and she complained, has all these emails back and forth. I don't know the whole story, but it was a class action lawsuit, and she had to go to San Diego to court and testify.
3: What?
1: Yeah, and they won.
3: Oh, wow.
1: And I don't know how much money it was, but I think it was a lot of money because it had to do with mortgages and stuff like that, and Wells Fargo was pulling some funny business.
3: Yikes.
1: Google it. I bet it's right. National news. Wells Fargo. Are you going to Google it?
3: Mm-hmm. Yeah, well, you said Google it.
1: Yeah, do that. Because I'm curious, actually, because sometimes I don't really listen to my sister when she talks. She could talk a lot.
3: Was it this year?
1: It was this year. Yeah, I think so. Or last year. Wells Fargo.
3: They've faced multiple major lawsuits, including a historic $110 million shareholder derivative settlement over discriminatory lending and hiring practices.
1: That's the one.
3: Yes.
1: That's the one. She was part of that $110 mil.
3: What does that mean?
2: Dang.
1: I know, right? I don't know, but she told me she got some money.
4: Nice.
1: I know. She might have told me how much, but I wasn't listening.
4: You have selective
3: hearing
4: when it comes to
3: that. You're just leaving us hanging then.
1: I know. But hey, I brought it up, and there it is. You Google it. It's a fact. So 877-937-1047. Let us know if you're part of a class action lawsuit or any kind of lawsuit not a divorce, not a car accident, not something like that, but what was it that you got? Unless, of course, if it was a car accident, you got like hundreds of millions of dollars, we want to know. 877-937-1047.

0: This is Alice 95.5, Springfield's home for more music, more variety.
1: So something happened to Peyton. You're getting acupuncture? You're not getting acupuncture? I forget. For what?
2: Yeah, I've been getting acupuncture probably for the last 6 months. I dislocated my shoulder when I was playing basketball in college, and it's always kind of bothered me. But now as I've gotten older and a lot less active, it just aches and pains all the time. And so I've been getting acupuncture to kind of try to alleviate some of that pain that I've been having. And he, my acupuncturist, Dr. Kim, he's awesome. He's the one that was telling me that I needed to yin my yang, that my yin was off. And I was kind of on that kick for a little bit. I don't know why I believe everything that this man tells me, but whatever. So I went to go get my monthly acupuncture. And Dr. Kim was talking to me, and he was telling me that in Korean culture, that once you get married, that you get more beautiful. Women get more beautiful and men get more handsome, and that's just one of the benefits of being married. And he told me that he felt that that was my case. And I was like, thanks, Dr. Kim. Like, way to start my week. I appreciate you for that. So I get my acupuncture, I go about my day, and later that night, I go to Walmart, I'm going grocery shopping, and I'm on the hunt for this t-shirt that I saw online that says, it's a bad day to be a hot dog. Yes,
3: it's so
2: and
3: cute.
2: I really wanted that shirt for the 4th of July. And
4: that's
2: so I'm
4: really
2: on
4: cool.
2: the hunt for this shirt. So I'm just strolling through the Walmart women's line, and this guy comes up to me. And he says, you are the most beautiful woman I have ever seen in my entire life. I just saw you from across the store, and I had to come and stop and talk to you. You have to work in a hospital or something, right? You definitely are a nurse, right? That's the kind of vibe that you give me. And he goes on probably for 2 minutes without taking a breath.
1: Wow.
2: About how beautiful I was. And I was like, I am so, like, thank you. And then he asked me for my number, and I was like, yee, sorry, I'm married.
3: Did you not notice the ring?
2: I was like, no, I mean, and I was holding on to the cart, so I truly don't think he saw it. But I just thought of
3: Dr. Kim.
2: If
3: you were holding onto the cart, it would be like front and center, right?
2: Yeah, I mean, I get yeah. Still,
3: either way, well, maybe yeah. your beauty was that blinding.
2: It
3: he didn't care.
2: Radiating, apparently.
3: He was like, I don't even care. She's got a ring on her finger. I have got to shoot my shot. I'm going in.
2: Right. He
4: totally
2: shot his
4: shot. She might not
2: shot.
4: Be happy.
2: Yeah.
1: So that must have made you feel like $1 million. Back-to-back compliment. I mean,
2: totally.
1: Using the word beautiful.
2: Yeah. I was like, I do feel a lot lighter nowadays.
4: But he
1: so was he
4: at Walmart.
1: Was he hitting on you, or was he trying to get free medical advice?
2: Oh, he was hitting on me.
1: Why was the nurse? What was the nurse thing have to do with it?
4: You must be working.
1: You must be a doctor. You chiropractor.
2: Like
1: my back hurts.
2: Apparently,
4: she
2: I
4: missed
2: like
4: the line.
2: Nurse.
4: There's got to be something like, "You must be a nurse because you're given healing."
1: Yeah.
4: He must have missed his line.
1: Like you didn't want to follow up with a nurse thing? Because were you wearing scrubs by chance?
2: No, I was in an oversized T-shirt, some shorts, and some slides. I had just woken up from a nap.
1: I'm dying for the nurse thing. What is he talking about? You must be a nurse.
2: He said I looked like a nurse. Like,
3: yeah,
2: okay. Like
3: nurses help people, right?
1: Right.
3: So like maybe she was so beautiful, he finally felt alive. And he thought, you must be a nurse because I finally feel like I'm alive.
1: Yeah, there's got to be something like that.
3: I don't know.
4: Resuscitation.
1: He missed the part two of the hit. Yeah. Like, you must be tired. Why? Because you've been running through my mind all night.
4: Yeah.
1: One of those. Like, you must be a nurse.
4: And
1: you're like, no, I'm not. And he didn't do the second part.
2: He only did the first part of the pickup line.
1: Wait, what?
2: But yeah, I've never been hit on in a Walmart.
1: So, Daisy, where'd you get hit on?
5: It was at the Las Vegas Strip. So, it was about a month ago. We went to go see BTS. And so, mind you, this is about, 6, 7 o'clock in the afternoon, because we know, we don't walk around with the kids. And so, mind you, I'm walking in front because, they hand out those explicit cards. So I'm walking in front of the group, and this Vegas showgirl with the very scandalous outfit comes up to me, and she goes, hey, baby girl, you want some, company? And then I'm like, oh, no. And I'm giving her a look of like, my wife's behind me. And she actually groped my butt. And then she kept walking, and then she goes, oh, and then I was like, that's my wife right there. And she goes, well, she can join too. And we were just all left speechless. My kids didn't know what to think. This is the first vacation to Vegas. It was awkward.
4: I think you ran into a prostitute. I think that's what that might have been.
1: Hey, how was BTS?
5: Oh, they were amazing, amazing, amazing, amazing. I am obsessed. Drove all the way from Idaho, so 12 hours to go see them. So it was amazing, but it was quite the experience. But the kids still laugh that there was this Vegas showgirl. I mean, that's what we're calling her, dressed with the feathers and everything. And she touched mom's butt.
1: Jose, you got hit on too? Where'd you get hit on?
6: I was at a mental health appointment. I was waiting on my provider, and this attractive woman walks by in a short skirt, and she was like, which provider are you here to see? And I was just like, well, you know, such and such. And she goes, oh, that's too bad. And, well, she was one of the providers.
1: But, oh, wow.
6: the odd thing is that about a year later, I put out an ad looking for a roommate. And lo and behold, who shows up? The same woman. And so, you know, I was like, well, maybe this could be something, you know. So, you know, she sends me a message and she says, well, I just have to talk to you about something first. I was like, okay. So she comes over to my house and she takes a look at the home and everything. And then she says, well, I just wanted to talk to you about something. A few months back, there was a huge problem at my job. And, you know, one of our providers got in trouble for stalking one of the patients. And I was just like, yeah, you know, I heard about that because it was at an Army base. And, of course, it was huge news. And I said, did they fire the person who did it? And she goes, well, yeah, it was me. I kind of went crazy over this guy that was married, and I went to his house and, you know, caused a scene with his wife and his kids. And I was just like, oh, okay.
1: You're like, here's the backyard.
4: Did she end up renting the room?
6: Uh-huh. Yeah. But the funny thing is, in my mind, I'm literally considering letting this woman move into my home. You know, I was like, well, if I end up on the first 48, you know, it's going to be a good time.
1: Wow, dude, that is crazy. That's crazy.
6: Luckily, she didn't call back, and I found another roommate, and that was that. But it was hilarious.
1: Man, all right, Jose, thanks for sharing that story with us. Peyton got hit on at Walmart. We want to know where you got hit on. Shelly, where'd you get hit on?
7: Oh, my gosh. I got hit on Hollywood Boulevard.
1: Ah, yes. The old Hollywood Walk of Fame.
7: Yes. Well, Walk of Shame, maybe. Anyway, I love you guys, by the way. I had to tell you that.
1: But thanks.
7: Walking along with, I think we had 7 kids with us that day. Just come back from Disneyland. And here comes Elmo. And he puts his arm around me. And he's all, you know, this great big tall red thing. And he's all, hey, baby. And I'm like, what the heck is going on?
1: That's not Elmo's voice.
3: Yeah. Elmo doesn't sound like that.
7: No, he's like, hey, no. So I'm like, dude, get away from me. And he kept pressing and kept pressing. And so then my older son, who's in high school, he's all, hey, you blingy boy, get off my mama.
1: It should have sounded like this.
8: So, Shelly, Elmo's been waiting for you.
7: You are back.
8: Good today.
1: Be like, uh-huh, mama. What's up, mama?
8: Sup, mama?
1: Hey, kids, I'm going to be your stepdad.
8: What? Do you want to tickle Elmo?
3: He's dead right now. I can't even.
4: This makes me so uncomfortable in every way.
1: Oh, thanks, Shelly.
8: Coming for you too, Rich.
1: Have a great day, Shelly.
4: He's more of a groover.
1: Nancy, where'd you get hit on?
9: My brother's funeral.
1: Oh, my God.
3: That seems wildly inappropriate.
1: Wow.
9: Yeah, knowing I was married and I had my 7-month-old daughter with me.
3: Who had the cojones to do that?
9: So just to give you a little bit of backstory, my brother was 10 years older than me. So as a little girl, I had so many crushes on a lot of his friends. And a bunch of us were outside the funeral home and we were just talking. And one of his friends came walking up and the other friend was like, oh, my gosh, didn't you have the biggest crush on him when you were a little girl? And I was like, oh, my God, shut up. Yes, I did. So they were kind of teasing me about it. And I was 25 at this point, so I wasn't even a kid anymore. And he was like, yeah, I remember you had the crush on me. And we're just laughing, and I'm like, you know, reminiscing about my childhood. And then he was like, so, wow. And I was like, what? And he's like, Brian's little sister really grew up. And I was like, well, yeah, I'm 25 now. And he's like, really? And he's kind of giving me that look. And I was like, there's no way. And then he's like, So how long are you in town for? And I'm like, until Monday. And he's like, well, we should have dinner. And I was like, no, we shouldn't. And I was like, I'm married. And he was like, I don't care. And I was like, my husband does. And he laughed. He's like, well, it's just dinner. And I was like, I'm good. I'm here for my mom. Like, you know, and I go through the whole family spiel.
4: Yeah, did you remind him that you're at a funeral for your brother?
9: Yeah, well, to be honest, like, in the moment, I was more shocked than, like, anything else. And then, like, later on, we got home, and I was telling my mom, I'm like, you're not going to believe this. And she was like, what a dirtbag. And I was like, yeah, so I just let it go. So it was, like, a two-day, like, viewing, and then we had the funeral service. So the next day at the funeral service, he showed up and he was like, do you mind if I sit with you? And I'm like, no, the family is sitting in the front row. Oh, well, when we're done, we should chat and we can hang out. And I was like, no, I said, I'm here to grieve the loss of my brother and not have fun with anybody. And he was like, well, I can help you grieve. And then my head, I'm like,
4: oh, geez, what a terrible pickup line.
3: Boo.
4: I can help you grieve is the most ineffective pickup line I've ever heard.
9: Yeah. And I just looked at him and I was like, no, thank you. And I was trying to be nice and not start anything for obvious reasons. And I just like walked away. And this was happening in like 2007. And it's something I still think of like on the rug. Like, I'll be like, I cannot believe the nerve of that guy.
1: Yeah, that's unbelievable. Well, thank you for sharing that with us, Nancy. Man.
9: No problem.
1: Have a great day. Thanks for calling in.
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1: I'm going to let you know what your wedding energy is based on your zodiac sign.
0: Stacey, are you Cancer?
2: I am.
1: The wedding energy that you would be bringing to the ceremony, for you Cancers, the ceremony hasn't even started and you are already crying because the grandparents walked in and they were walking down being the flower girls. During the vows, you were a complete mess and somehow everyone else's mascara starts running because you are the one that's so emotional.
2: Sounds about right.
1: Yeah, my little crybabies. You guys are sweet though.
2: Thank you.
0: Thanks, Stacey.
2: Okay, bye.
0: Marcia, good morning. What's your sign?
3: Good morning. My sign is Gemini.
1: Okay, Gemini. So the energy that you are bringing to the wedding, by the reception, you have somehow become best friends with the bride's cousin, the groom's college roommate, and the bartender. You leave with 6 new Instagram followers, 3 inside jokes, and an invite to another person's wedding.
3: Absolutely. Every single time. I love weddings.
1: Yes, who doesn't?
3: Or parties, or whatever. Yes.
1: Social right, butterfly.
0: Thanks for calling in, Marcia.
3: Thanks, guys.
0: Above Virgos.
1: Yeah, John Jay, you noticed the seating chart typo and the DJ starting 8 minutes late. So the fact that table number 7 never got their bread, you are clocking it because that was your table. You won't complain, but if somebody asks, you've got a full post-game report ready on how they could have done everything better.
0: That's pretty funny. All right, how about Libras?
1: Libra Kyle, you are the reason everyone suddenly just wants to take one more picture. A fun one, if you ask me. Every candid somehow looks editorial, and people start using your poses before the reception is even over. You can find a Libra at the photo booth.
4: That's right. Nailed it.
0: Man, you're exactly. Nailing it today. How about you for Leos?
1: Yeah, Leos, without even trying, everyone keeps asking where your outfit's from. You are not stealing the spotlight. We just naturally sparkle. But somehow the photographer does have us in half the wedding album.
4: Like the dress you got. It's so great. I'm so sad you can't wear it to that wedding.
1: I know.
4: I'm glad you're wearing it to a different one, though, because that dress is fire.
1: And it's actually going to be better because it's going to be winery. So I can imagine the wine contrast with that metallic green. Anyway, it's going to be beautiful.
4: Y'all.
0: All right, if you get your sign there, I'll post it on our website, johnjayandrich.com.

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1: It's time for Stacks and Hacks. I have stacks of information, and Rich has life hacks. I have stacks and stacks of wonderful information, and Rich has life hacks. So make your day a little bit easier. You guys ever felt sick to your stomach after leaving the beach? Anybody?
2: Yeah.
1: You have? You know what they're saying it could be?
2: Motion sickness?
1: Seagulls.
2: Seagulls?
1: Seagulls.
2: Why?
1: I didn't really click on the whole article.
3: No, really? That's it? Yeah. It could be seagulls.
1: I'm sure it has something to do with their germs or...
3: Oh, yeah. I was thinking maybe the frequency maybe wrecks your brain with a...
1: No, I know that they always try to swoop in and take your food.
2: Bird germs.
1: Seagulls could be making you sick at the ocean. A new Canadian study found people accidentally swallowed water are more likely to come down with stomach problems. That's because some of the water might be contaminated with bacteria like seagull poop.
2: Ew.
1: Gross.
2: That's gnarly.
1: Gross.
3: They are the pigeons of the coast.
1: Yeah. You see that Lizzo, her album tanked?
4: Yeah, I did. I saw she was talking about how SZA was like one of the only people that checked up on her.
1: Yeah, she said that it was soul crushing. I went and I listened to it. And I found a song on there that is a pretty good song that we should play. It's called Good Morning.

0: like it. It's a good morning
1: song.
0: Not
1: too bad.
2: Yeah, like she was upset because her record label wasn't even helping her push out the album. She was seen, I think, in LA or New York, like literally plastering up her album cover on buildings by herself.
0: Kyle, you keep talking about fun things to do with your kids for the summertime, and you come up with these, what do you call them?
3: Our summer bucket list.
0: Bucket list. This family has in Chicago has a bucket list, which is kind of cool. And I would give this idea to you. A family from Chicago is attempting to set the Guinness World Record by having their toddler visit all 63 national parks. Now, I didn't know there were 63 national parks, and that's a cool bucket list to do just in life, not necessarily before your kid turns two.
3: Yeah, no, that sounds impossible. But
0: that sounds crazy.
3: No, I like that.
0: You know that when if you watch any World Cup games, the grass, how beautiful the grass is?
1: Yes.
0: Man, I didn't know this, but they're shipping in that grass.
1: From where?
0: Hundreds of miles of refrigerated grass to refrigerate from refrigerated trucks in order to get there to the matches on time. I don't know where they're getting it from, but it's just really nice grass.
1: USA.
0: So this kid got his teeth pulled out, his wisdom teeth pulled out, and he didn't recognize his brother. So picture this kid. He's got to be about 14 or 15. He's got the cloth around his face, the ice on his mouth, and he can't speak, and he doesn't recognize his brother. But he's got a guitar, and it's an electric guitar, Rich, and it's like that Eddie Van Halen red guitar with the little stripes on it, right?
1: Yeah.
0: So the kid, he can't recognize his brother, but they hand him a guitar. He goes, well, you think you could play guitar? He goes, I can remember how to play guitar. And the viral is going video because he just shreds.

0: smoking right there.
1: You go, hey, look what you did this video. Can you do it again? What? I don't know how to play guitar.
0: Oh, hey, there's my brother.
1: What do you got for life hacks?
0: I'm just seeing that 80 million Americans are hitting the road. I'm talking about like driving this holiday weekend, not flying. So if you're hitting the road in the holiday weekend, of course, you've always heard leave before 6 a.m. or after 8 p.m. But here's what I want to tell you to do. 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
1: I feel by the wayside like everyone else. I hate you, I hate you, I hate you, but I was just kidding myself. 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
2: We're talking about things that are worth the hype. Buc-ee's, is it worth the hype? What do you say is worth the hype? 877-937-1047. Kim, good morning. What's worth the hype?
3: Good morning. So I tried last Friday. I stood in line for 2.5 hours for the new Sable Bakery in downtown Gilbert.
4: Oh, yeah.
5: Oh, yeah.
4: Right by the big water tower there. Those lines have been long. People have told me they've waited like two, 3 hours.
5: And aren't people like
3: that would be me
5: gushing over the owner? Like no, the guy is from here, but then he like left to go study in France, but he's like a total hottie.
1: All right, Kim, can you explain, please? Can you explain a little bit more about this? I don't know what you guys are talking about.
3: At first, I was going to stand in line at like 5 a.m. and get there when they open at 8. But I decided, I had followed some folks on Instagram and decided to go right when it opened. But either way, you wait. So 2.5 hours, you line up. And when they open, he comes, says good morning to everybody, the owner. And he is very good looking. and then, so you just wait. And everybody's just in a good mood. And you can only get 4 pastry items when you get to the front of the line. And they just close when they're out of pastries. It was delicious, though.
1: And what's it called?
3: Sable. I don't know the rest, how you say the other part, like boulangerie or something. It's a boulangerie. Fancy word for bakery.
1: Do you have to wear lingerie when you go to the boulangerie?
3: No, sir.
1: Sable, like S-A-B-L-E? Sable?
3: Correct. Yep.
4: It's right on the backside of Liberty Market.
1: Oh, that's
4: Market.
1: The owner. Oh, he's that dude is good looking. Is he from another country or something?
5: He's from here. I think he's from Gilbert.
1: Why did he come up with the name Sable?
3: He studied in France for a few years, and then he worked as a pastry chef in Dubai and decided he wanted to do his own thing. So he brought his little fancy bakery to Gilbert. And I think all you Gilbert people, and even you, John Jay, should go check it out.
1: I wonder if he went to the Cordon Bleu school in France. My wife's friend just graduated from there as a pastry chef. I wonder if that's the thing. Ooh. I see a connection there. Sable. Maybe she can open
3: it's
1: up
3: pretty incredible.
1: A store across from him.
3: Yeah.
4: What did you get? What do you recommend we get if we're going
3: to
4: wait in line?
3: So I really wanted, my husband wanted the fruit tart. However, those sell out fast, I learned. So I'm going to have to go back and do my first thought is stand in line early in the morning. But I did get a regular croissant, a pain suisse, which is like a vanilla custard-filled croissant with chocolate chips.
4: Oh, that sounds good.
3: And he makes these really big, amazing chocolate chip cookies, but it's not your average chocolate chip cookie. It was really delicious. And then the last thing I got was this thing I don't know how to pronounce, but it's like this white, it looks like a cookie ice cream sandwich, but the middle's this vanilla cream deliciousness topped with this pastry with little sugar crystals on top. It was so good.
1: All right, Sables. We got to check it out. Maybe Kyle and Peyton could do Try It Tuesday. Thank you very much, Kim.
3: You totally should. Okay, have a great day. Bye.
1: Taylor, what's worth the hype?
6: Good morning. Hi.
1: Hi.
6: I'm sure that you guys have heard of it. It's the best part of pretty much everyone's morning, but the John Jay Rich Show.
2: Yeah! Hell yeah, worth the hype, man. In fact, we need hype.
4: There's hype?
7: Is there hype? That's nice of you to say, though.
4: What do you like about it?
6: Well, I've been listening to y'all since, I can't even remember, over probably 12 years. Anywhere I've moved to like 11 different states, and y'all are always just a piece of home.
1: Well, thank you, Taylor. Have a great day. You made our day. Thanks for listening. Taylor's

0: 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You can call us right now at 877-937-1047. You can also text us, text JGR, whatever you want to say, to the number 96893. Very simple. We'll read your text. We got a bunch of texts here right now. Anyway, let's get an update on Kyle. If you don't know, how long ago did you adopt that puppy from Love Pup?
1: We got Poppy from Love Pup the week after Easter, and it was a glorious week. However, I have not slept in the same bed as my husband since then.
2: April,
0: May, June, and it's literally July.
1: We're going on three months of
0: sleeping in the same bed. Okay.
1: And it's sad because we're trying to keep our older dog, Daisy, happy, and she still doesn't really like Poppy, and so we've just kept them separate. Until last night, I thought, this is it, you guys. It's happening. Scott is agreeing for Poppy and I to come into the bed. I'm also saying I think this could be a great time. So we lay down, and Poppy is restless. She's just restless. She is not used to sleep on that bed, so it's almost like she keeps trying to jump off because she's probably like trying to go to the other room where we are used to sleeping. And I'm like, no. So I had to pick her up and put her back on the bed. And here we are, like the lights are out and it's late. Like it's a later night. We did not get a whole lot of sleep. Last night, we weren't going to anyways because we went to bed so late. And it was like, she finally went over to the spot she's gotten used to sleeping in bed with me, and that's in between the pillows. But that's Daisy's spot, and Daisy's sitting there. And she walks up, and Daisy's, and I'm like, oh, my gosh. Daisy finally moves. She goes into that spot, and Scott goes, she's, like, grooming herself in my pillow. And I'm like, okay, I think I gotta go. minutes of this, and I'm like, it's like whatever the sleep version of hangry is, I am. Like, I'm like, okay, I'm thinking about how I'm gonna feel today with no sleep and going, this isn't worth it. Like, at this point, it's not worth it. And now I don't know if we'll ever sleep in the same bed again.
0: Wow. So you just grab Poppy like a football and just say, we're out of here.
1: I was like, let's go. Grab my pillow and my blanket.
2: Once you get in the other room, does Poppy settle down?
1: Immediately.
2: Oh my gosh.
1: I know.
3: Every time you talk about Poppy and Daisy, I just can't help but think about me and my sister's relationship, because I'm like, I'm the little sister. I'm the Poppy in this relationship. Daisy needs to get over it. She is here. She is here. She is going to stay. She needs to get over the drama.
1: Thank you.
3: And just accept her little sister. And y'all need to stop enabling her and allowing her to run the bed.
1: That's okay. I know.
2: That's my thought.
3: Seriously.
1: No, I think you're right. And I've been saying that for a very long time. And now I wonder if we've enabled her so long that now even Poppy's like, I don't want to sleep in this bed.
3: Yes.
1: Right?
3: This is like true sister beef right here.
1: I relate. It really is. It's just like that all the time. Like, Poppy always wants to play with Daisy, and she's like, hey, what's up? Hey, you want to be friends? And Daisy's like, get out of my face. Right now.
0: Eventually it'll work out.
2: Yeah, it's good.
1: Oh my gosh.
0: I mean, as far as the dogs get along, I don't know about you guys sleeping in the same bed again.
2: Yeah, we gotta push for this. We got to will the puppies together.
0: Well, in the relationship world, what about you, Rich? What's going on with your relationship?
2: Well, so we've been trying to eat a lot more at home at my house and using less of the DoorDash. So what happens is my YouTube ends up populating with all these sort of like easy to make meals. And whenever Stacy throws together one of those easy to make meals, they're always delicious. They're always spectacular. In fact, and so I found something I'd like to share with you guys that I found that I brought to the table. And it was snacks that are nutritiously dense, but low in calories and delicious.
1: Oh, I love that.
2: Yeah, so do I. So I watched this video, Kyle, and it's get you some non-fat, flavor-free Greek yogurt. And then buy some sugar-free Jell-O pudding, banana pudding. And you mix them together. And then you put a couple of bananas in them and you've got super healthy, like 25 grams of protein, delicious pudding that has no sugar in it. Does that sound amazing to you?
0: If it tastes good, it sounds amazing to me.
2: It does not taste good. Oh. It was gross.
1: I know. I was like, oh, I don't know if that does sound good.
2: I was watching the video and the lady on there is like, y'all are going to love this. This is so tasty. She's a Southern woman and she was in good shape. And she's like, put a little bananas around there, some strawberries. It tastes amazing. It tastes like concrete looks. It was so bad. And then I'm trying to get Stacy to buy into it. She's like, do you want me to just throw this out for you right now? Because it's terrible.
0: You know, I would modify that recipe. I think I can make that good.
2: How can you make
0: get
2: it good?
0: Vanilla pudding, right? I mean, vanilla yogurt.
2: Yeah.
0: I would put vanilla protein powder in and then chop up some bananas.
2: Well, maybe that's good.
0: Vanilla protein powder. I eat it every day. It's my first meal of the day. Vanilla yogurt. I mean, plain or vanilla
2: yogurt
0: mixed with vanilla protein powder.
2: And then put a banana in
0: if you want bananas, I always put blueberries in it because blueberries are really, really good
2: for
0: you.
2: Yeah, blueberries are good. I like bananas and blueberries.
0: I have this new thing I've been doing right now. I've done it like 3 or 4 times. It's really strange, I think. I don't know. I feel that it's strange. And for me to think it's strange is I put a sparkling water in a can. You can get them anywhere, like Kirkland or whatever, like those brands. Give me a brand.
1: La Croix.
0: Right? So you get that. Put that in the fridge so it's ice cold. And then when I'm thirsty, I take it and I drink it really fast and it hurts my throat.
1: Wait, why are you doing that though?
0: I don't know. I like it hurts my, you drink it so fast.
1: Why do you want to hurt yourself?
0: All the bubbles come down your throat and it hurts. Ouch. And then I'm like, damn, it hurts, but it feels good.
3: Try it. Yourself
0: your shotgun.
1: I don't want to do
0: shotgun
1: it.
0: Is sparkling
2: open up
0: water.
2: The phones for things that hurt, but
3: wait,
2: feel
3: so
2: good.
3: Wait, so is it like spicy, like how a McDonald's Sprite is spicy?
0: Yeah, I guess so. Except it, you know, it's this.
2: It's probably the ice cold and the bubbles.
0: I really like it, but it hurts.
3: No, shotgunning like a seltzer water is hard to do.
0: That's what I'm doing.
1: Difficult. But why?
0: I don't know. It's like a new thing.
2: What about things you enjoy?
0: Like, man, I want more water, and I don't want to shotgun another can.
3: Just drink it like a normal person.
2: That's a once a day luxury. You can't go do that all day.
1: Do you
2: long.
1: Feel like it's like a hydration hack or something?
0: No, I don't feel it's a hack. I just like the way it feels. I think I might have rushed one day when I got out of the sauna. I was like so thirsty, and I chugged one really quick, and then I was like, oh, that feels really good. And now I've done it when I wasn't really thirsty, and I just shotgun it, and I like it a lot.
2: Small ways John Jay likes to hurt himself.
0: Like, I'll sit on the couch, I turn on the TV, and I just go pop one open, then I go, like, I'm watching TV, and I go, hold on, I pause it, and I go, slam! And I'm like, wow, God! And I'm like, yeah, it feels good.
1: Okay.
0: Maybe that's just me.
2: A little food hack.
0: You know, if you got any kind of weird food combinations or food that hurts.
2: Sure, food that hurts.
0: Call us at 877-937-1047.
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1: Time for War of the Roses. You think someone's cheating on you, you come to us, you tell us why. We're going to hear your story. Then we're going to call the person that you think is cheating on you, offer them a dozen red roses, romantic red roses. They can send them to whoever they want. Hopefully they pick you. Good morning, Carla.
2: Good morning. I don't know if I'm crazy or if my gut is trying to save me, but my fiance, I'll just say, like, he cheated on me once, and it definitely broke my trust. I know for a fact that he had something going on with this one woman, and we were able to work through it, but he's kind of been in the doghouse ever since, and I told him, you know, this, he's got one chance to prove that he is not that guy, that he can change. And for quite some time, he actually seemed like he was really trying, you know, but lately it's like I'm watching him slowly fall back into similar habits. And I think that there's another girl involved, and I don't want to feel crazy because I don't have proof or anything, but just everything feels off. And he'll come home from work, park outside of the apartment, and instead of coming upstairs, he'll just sit in his car for like 30-40 minutes, an hour. And I can see him in his car from our window, and every single time I look, he's got his phone in his hand, and you know, I'll text him, call him, ask what he's doing, and he swears he's just scrolling social media, decompressing before coming inside. But, like, I know this man. And I know he's talking to somebody. I just, like, the energy's different. He's become more protective over his phone again. And just after everything we've already been through, I don't believe him anymore. And I hate that, you know. But, like, I gave him a chance. I gave him another chance. And I just need to know what's happening before I go through with potentially marrying this man.
3: Ooh. That's pretty serious.
0: You got all the signs. You got them all. You got enough evidence.
4: Certainly wouldn't want to feel that way. That sounds terrible.
3: Well, and even him in the car just scrolling social media, then your mind probably goes to, well, are you having conversations on social media? Have you looked at all, like in his DMs or spied on his phone?
2: I don't like doing that, but I want to so badly, and just the fact that I want to makes me feel like crazy. Like, yeah, it's not something I want to be able to completely trust, but he's still being shady around, you know, taking his phone with him to the bathroom, or like, you know, I don't want to snoop. I just want him to be honest with me.
0: Let's see who he sends the flowers to. What's his name?
2: Angelo.
0: All right, we're going to get Angelo on the phone. Kyle's going to offer him a dozen romantic red roses. Let's see who he sends them to. War of the Roses continues next with John Jane Rich.

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1: In the middle of War of the Roses, you got Carla, who's engaged, right, Carla? You're getting married to a guy named Angelo. You caught him cheating before, and now you think he's doing it again. And before you get married, you want to make sure you don't get married to a cheater, right?
2: Yeah, that's right.
1: You see him parked outside your apartment. He's on the phone for 40 minutes scrolling. He says he's doom scrolling. He's protecting his phone. All the signs that we've seen and we've heard, she's going through it right now. We feel really bad for you. We're going to call Angelo right now. Kyle, you ready?
3: I'm ready.
1: Let's do it.

0: there. Is Angelo available?
1: Yeah, who's this?
0: Perfect. Hi, Angelo. So my name is Chenille. I actually have a really cool offer for you. And you're probably like, I don't want to buy anything. I want to hop off the phone immediately. I totally get that. I'm with a company called GNR Flowers, and we're offering you a social media micro-influencer campaign, which basically for you just means if you have someone special in your life, Angelo, you get to send them free roses. And these are romantic, gorgeous roses, long stem, beautiful vase.
1: I mean, no credit card, nothing like that.
0: I mean, we do kind of hope that you post about us on social media. It's kind of like a marketing thing, but we're not going to hunt you down or anything like that. You didn't post, you know, so it is totally free. I really don't need any personal information. I would really just need to know what you want to write on the card. And then we could go over like name and address and a time they'd be sent out. Pretty simple. We're just hoping you like love them so much that you tell everyone about GNR Flowers.
1: Good.
0: Perfect. Okay, so like I said, really the only info I need from you is what you want on that card, and this is your chance to personalize it. It is a romantic bouquet, so, you know, feel whatever you want to feel and let me know what you want to say.
1: All right. Let's write, thank you for making me feel seen.
0: That's really sweet. Making me feel seen.
1: Yeah.
0: Anything else?
1: No.
0: Perfect. Okay, so would you like a Love Angelo XOXO?
1: Let's do XOXO.
0: Perfect. Okay, XOXO, Angelo. And then who did you want me to address this to?
1: M-A-R-A.
2: Are you f***ing kidding me right now, Angelo? Oh my God, I'm going to be sick.
1: Who is that?
2: I can't believe this. No. You
1: oh
2: know
1: my
2: exactly
1: God.
2: Who
1: the f- what?
2: Don't be stupid.
1: Babe,
2: don't play stupid.
1: Oh my God.
2: You just said good to the same woman you swore was out of your life. You looked me in my face.
1: Christ.
2: You are so full of shit, and now you're betraying me again.
1: Babe, it's not what it looks like. It's just...
2: No.
1: I
2: oh, my
1: even,
2: God.
1: I thought
2: no.
1: it was some
2: Every
1: some
2: liar
1: call.
2: Says, oh, it's not what like, it looks like. Tell what? Me what it looks like. Tell me what it looks like, Angelo, because from where I'm sitting, it looks like you are still her.
1: I'm just confused.
2: Hello?
1: I'm confused, I said. I'm confused.
2: Confused? You're confused? We're f***ing engaged. You have a wedding to plan. People have booked flights. My mother is asking me what colors we're doing. Okay, so apparently you're shopping for another woman. That's what you want to do. That's how you want to plan a wedding?
1: No, I don't know. I don't know. I don't know what I want.
2: You don't know what... Why did you ask me to marry you?
1: God.
2: You had every opportunity to walk away before you put this ring on my finger. Instead, you made me look like an idiot. You made me look like
1: I don't want to hurt you. I never want to hurt you.
2: Oh, you. Congratulations. Mission not accomplished. You know what? You didn't just hurt me. You embarrassed me. Do you know how stupid I feel defending you to everybody? Oh, no,
1: guys.
2: He's changed. No, we're working through it. No. And you're sending roses to the exact woman you promised me was over, out of your life.
1: Carla, I care about you. I really do.
2: Oh, my
1: I
2: God.
1: Really
2: shut up. You don't treat people you care about like this.
1: Oh, my God.
2: Yeah, I'm not going to be your backup plan while you're figuring yourself out.
1: I'm trying to be honest. I'm, like, truly I'm trying to, like, tell you how I feel. I really don't know what I want anymore. I don't know.
2: Oh my God. Well, try harder. Let me make it easy for you. You don't get to be confused while expecting me to stay committed, okay? You don't get fiance benefits while you're shopping around for other options. You don't figure your life out, but you're not doing it with me. We're done.
3: Wow.
0: Oof.
4: All right, so Angelo, by the way, you're on the radio. You're on War of the Roses, John Jane Rich.
5: You thought you were confused before. So what do you mean by being seen? How does Mara make you feel seen? What are you trying to say there?
1: Guys, I don't want to talk about this again.
4: Okay. Well, anyway, you're on War of the Roses. So, Carla, so sorry that you had to go through that.
1: The whole thing's on the radio,
2: you know
1: too.
2: What?
4: Yeah.
2: Bob Chapullet.
4: Bob Chapullet.
6: I'm sorry, Carla.
4: Oh, I thought she said Bob Chapullet. Maybe that was
5: he's
4: like
5: a good guy.
4: Their wedding counselor. Their wedding therapist, Bob Chapullet.
5: Everybody knows Bob Chapullet.
2: Bob Chapullet.
5: Wedding guy.
4: You guys got a guy? Yeah, Bob Chapullet.
3: Oh, my gosh.
4: Their therapist. All right, you guys.
3: You deserve Carla, better.
0: Carla, yeah, you're going to be better off in the long run.
5: She saw the behavior repeat. She knew something was up.
3: And she's done. I mean, you knew, girl. So.
5: Fool me once.
3: I'm sorry.
4: That's War of the Roses. John Jane Rich.
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1: 104.7, Kiss FM, John Jane Rich. The number two movie at the box office. We always talk about the number one movie at the box office. Well, you saw both, huh, Rich? The number one and number two.
2: Toy Story, I really loved. And I saw Supergirl yesterday. Oh,
1: let's hear about it.
2: So the reviews on this are not good, right?
3: Terrible. Terrible. Everyone's saying it was a flop.
2: Yeah, in fact, that's probably a good way to go into the movie because I went in expecting nothing. My kids wanted to go see it. So I rolled with them. I thought it was pretty enjoyable.
1: Oh, really?
2: Like, I won't give it an A+. I won't even give it an A. But I would say, as a summer movie goes, pretty good. I enjoyed all of it. I didn't really have any slams except for the bad needle drop that we talked about yesterday.
1: The bad music?
2: Yeah, where the music like, yeah, you could have done something cooler there. That would have been nice. But other than that, I thought it was pretty good. Because I'd heard that the Supergirl, that you don't really like her, that she's partying and she's like she's unlikable. But I thought she was great. She, you know.
1: So you have the complete opposite of most of the big reviewers. You're saying it's good.
2: Yeah, I actually thought it was pretty good.
1: I'm going to wait till it comes out.
2: Yeah, you don't need to rush out to go see it at all, but I enjoyed it.
3: Well, I think that is the benefit of going into a movie with like zero expectations.
4: Right.
3: Like a little low.
2: Yeah.
1: In honor of your movie review, I happen to have some Supergirl trivia.
5: John just got a game for you.
1: This is a dog shot caller trivia.
2: Ooh.
1: So whoever gets the most wrong has to put the dog shot collar on. And this trivia, by the way, is honoring Supergirls, okay? So since the box office flop of Supergirl, this is about superhero women and villains as well, okay?
2: Ready.
1: Rich, Gal Gadot made saving the world look like a fashion shoot with a lasso. Who am I talking about?
2: Wonder Woman.
1: Yes. Peyton. In the 1970s TV show, Linda Carter spun around once and transformed into this superwoman.
4: Superwoman.
1: No. Looking for anyone?
2: Arcadia's own, right?
1: Yes.
2: Linda Carter, Wonder Woman.
1: Wonder Woman. She was the original Wonder Woman. This is hard. And aww. I'll be...
4: Kyle's like, no.
1: Kyle. Actress Famke Janssen played a red-haired telepath in the X-Men movies. Who did she play? Look at Nick, all excited.
3: Which one had the red hair? Wasn't Storm. It wasn't Mystique.
1: No. Ah. Good
2: Rich
1: guess.
2: For the steal.
1: Rich, who is it?
2: It's Scarlet Witch. Yeah?
1: Nick?
6: We're looking for Jean Grey or the
1: Jean Grey Phoenix.
2: Oh, X-Men. I was thinking
1: so Durn. Rich gets a demerit.
2: Ooh.
1: Kyle has a demerit.
2: Ooh.
1: Peyton has a demerit. Okay, ooh. Rich. Actress Sophie Turner plays a red-haired telepath in the X-Men movies.
2: Is it also the same answer as the first one that
1: what
2: Nick
1: was
2: just
1: that?
2: Gave?
1: What's that?
2: Jean. Jean Grey.
1: And who else did she play?
2: And who else did
1: who
2: she play?
1: Who did she play? What's her name? What's her superhero name?
2: Storm.
1: No, incorrect. God, he just gave it to you. Jean Grey Phoenix.
2: Phoenix, oh, sorry.
1: Dang it. Now you got more demerits.
4: That's hard.
1: Peyton, Rebecca Romijn played a blue shape-shifting villain in the X-Men movies.
4: Mystic.
1: Mystique.
4: Mystique.
1: Kyle, Jennifer Lawrence plays a blue shape-shifting heroine in the X-Men movies.
3: She was Mystique too?
1: Yes.
3: Wow.
1: Yes. Let me find an easier one for you guys. I'm not. No, pass. We're going to pass. Pass.
3: Oh, my gosh. We all need to phone a friend.
1: This is
3: for Nick.
2: We knew it was going to be
3: Nick's
2: hard after
3: the
1: Wonder Woman. Let's just wrap it up there.
2: After Wonder Woman, it's going to be tough.
1: That means, I think, Rich, you have the most demerits.
2: Oh, really?
1: Do you have a song you can
2: let's
1: sing?
2: Let's see. What's a good...

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1: Kyle Pate, what do you guys breaking down in entertainment news?
2: Taylor Swift's wedding is allegedly this weekend at Madison Square Garden. ABC News even said they're hosting two private events there. The first is a smaller gathering, about 100 guests, tomorrow night, while Friday's main event is expected to have about 1,000 guests, and the party will be going till 4 a.m. There is a massive castle being built inside Madison Square Garden. Some people are like, why would she do it there? It's going to look like a concert. It's going to look like the Knicks. But no, she has all the money in the world to transform this thing into a complete fairy tale kingdom, complete with gardens and elaborate scenery. And the latest clue is a video showing a giant staircase being carefully craned into the building. They are sparing no expense, and the security ones up it. Sounds less like a wedding and more like a top secret government operation. No phones. Everyone will sign NDAs. The National Guard is there. Whoa. They're using anti-drone technology to keep everything locked down and untraceable. This is America's version of the royal wedding, and we are guarding it like the crown jewels.
3: They said they got all these former like Navy SEALs scrambling Wi-Fi around the area too to keep everybody from talking about it. It's crazy, pants.
1: The reason that there's a castle is because she loves castles. She put it in like three songs.

0: Aren't you just really happy for her?
1: I am. It warms my heart a little bit. And you know how we were like talking yesterday about how all those big boxes are labeled Garden Party? They're going in there. And some Swifties are saying, oh my gosh, that could be like a future album title. Wouldn't that be a cute
2: Garden
1: album
2: Party?
1: Title? Yeah.
2: Cute. I don't know. I find this whole thing so fun because it makes everyone so involved. Everybody's wondering what it is. Is Taylor Swift going to be performing at her own celebration? Is she going to have these special guests? What is it going to look like inside of Madison Square Garden? Nobody knows. And I just love it.
1: I know.
2: It's so fun.
1: And I'm like so excited because I feel like her relationship with Travis Kelce, they will share photos. Like we will eventually see whatever they want us to see. And that's pretty cool. Kendall Jenner, she likes to keep her relationship also out of the public eye. She and Jacob Elordi have been seeing each other. They've been on vacation together. They've been doing hikes together. But check this out. He has not met her family yet. And they're saying technically this would maybe be a red flag for some relationships, but not necessarily for Kendall. She takes a minute. She knows her family can be overwhelming to a significant other. And he is approved by the family. So like they know about him and they're supportive of the relationship. It's just, they just haven't.
2: Of course they approve of Jacob Elordi. Like what? But also I wonder if in his head, like he knows of the Kardashian curse. So what if he's like, I just don't want to meet your family yet.
0: Isn't it usually basketball players and rappers that are part of the curse?
2: Not, who knows? We don't know yet.
1: Yeah, because Timothy Chalamet is doing pretty amazing.
0: Right. Actors.
2: For now.
0: Yeah. It works out with actors.
1: For now, he's with Kylie Jenner. So I think you got to say that it maybe only works with what John Jay said. This is pretty wild that she kind of confirmed something. And if you're Johnny Depp right now, you're going, I knew it. Cara Delevingne just did an interview on the Louis Theroux podcast. Had never heard of it, but this clip is quite fascinating.
3: Are we going to mention the Johnny Depp thing?
4: Sure. What part of it?
3: He was driven crazy by the idea that Amber might be sleeping with you.
4: It's because we did a movie together, and it was called London Fields. He was also doing the movie. I think he was pretty driven crazy by jealousy, I suppose. Nothing was happening at that point. Later, after they divorced, it had, I suppose.
5: Oh.
1: I suppose.
0: Well, that's exciting. Oh.
1: I know.
5: Oh.
1: And aren't you, if you're Johnny Depp, I knew it. Uh-huh. Even though she said nothing was happening at that point, chemistry was happening at that point. He knew it. He felt it. It's kind of like, you know, something that I would be like, okay, yeah.
2: Noted. Miley Cyrus, she has been immortalized as a Barbie doll. Mattel just dropped the Barbie signature Miley Cyrus collectible doll. It's $60 and it honors her massive cultural footprint and self-expression. So Miley actually spent a ton of time working with the details of the design team from Mattel. It is a custom black faux leather look from her Golden Burning Sun music video, has a hooded jacket, some sunglasses, a microphone, and Miley called it completely full circle because she used to braid her Barbie's hair when she was a kid, and I was like, us too.
1: And she was a Hannah Montana doll. It's like, this is her growing up.
2: This is totally her. I know, I love it. I love it, me too. Word just leaked that a direct sequel to the iconic 1998 classic, The Parent Trap, is in early development at Disney, and Lindsay Lohan is expected to return and reprise her legendary dual role as twins Hallie and Annie. So Lisa Ann Walter, she played everyone's favorite housekeeper in that movie, Chessie. She also plays Melissa Shimenti on Abbott Elementary right now, but she was the one who revealed that Disney's working because they approached her to return for the sequel. But this whole thing doesn't shock me at all because Freakier Friday was such a hit last year.
1: I was just thinking about that. I'm like, well, obviously, and Lindsay Lohan's having a total moment.
0: Remember I was telling you guys about that Netflix special documentary with Brian Williams, and he's interviewing his daughter, Allison Williams, who was Marnie in Girls. They tell a story of she was in Paris for something and she was with Lindsay Lohan. And she told her dad, I'm going out with Lindsay Lohan and a limousine's picking us up. And it was Lindsay Lohan in the time of where she was bad Lindsay Lohan. And the dad, and it's so funny, they tell us, her dad's like, you got an 11:30 curfew. and she's like, I'm in Paris. I'm like 25. However old they are. And she's like, I don't care. And so she says she gets in the limo, stretch limo with Lindsay Lohan. And she goes, I got to leave at 11. He's like, what? My dad had a curfew. So she like listened.
1: That's
0: isn't that funny?
1: Cute. That's actually so funny. Also on Netflix, you guys, there's going to be a new game show. It's going to be called Wonka's The Golden Ticket. It premieres September 23rd. But check this out. They have digitally remastered using AI Gene Wilder's voice for the show.
6: 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Or say a most unfortunate goodbye.
1: His wife, I know, his I think it sounds like him, but I don't necessarily know if it was necessary to do that. 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I just feel like this is what all the actors are worried about. These kinds of things happening.
0: I like it.
2: Anyway.
0: It's Jonjay and Rich.
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11: I got a couple things to tell you that I look forward to in July. It's America's 250th birthday this weekend.
12: Woo! Happy birthday, USA!
11: In sports, the World Cup runs through the 19th of July. The Tour de France starts this weekend. The Major League Baseball All-Star Game is July 14th. Golf's Open Championship starts the 16th. The WNBA All-Star Game is the 25th. Minions and Monsters is out today. Moana comes out the 10th. Spider-Man on the 31st. Legally Blonde came out today. That's all stuff happening in July. What up, Brian? You're on the air.
13: Good morning. I was listening to your Stacks and Hacks earlier this morning and just laughing, almost drove off the road. You mentioned that this video, you said this viral went video, and I just started laughing. I'm like, I don't think you realize what he just said.
11: I said this viral went video, and you had no idea what I was talking about. Let's see. We pulled it. So the kid, he can't recognize his brother, but they hand him a guitar. He goes, well, you think you can play guitar? He goes, I can remember how to play guitar. The viral is going video because he just shreds. The viral's going video.
14: I didn't even notice you said that.
15: I caught that, but I was like, we know what he meant.
14: Yeah, he's rolling.
15: He just mixed it up. It happens to all of us. It happens to all of us.
16: And we need to not let that side with John Jay because he's the first to point it out for anyone else in the room. So I'll clock that next time, Brian.
11: Yeah, but you know what? In all honesty, though, like that would have interrupted the flow of the thing. Like if you say a word wrong, then I think you jump on people. But if you get what I'm saying, so if you guys would have stopped down and said, hey, the viral video, what are you talking about? And I'm like, oh, the video went viral. And we go, oh, okay.
15: I mean, for example, right, when Peyton said muggle.
11: Yes.
15: Instead of mogul. You did wait until she was done with her story.
11: True. That's actually true. Don't want to interrupt the flow.
14: And then.
15: So we should have waited and then let him have it.
11: In fact, I prefer when a listener calls us out like Brian.
15: Thanks Brian.
11: Also, so I'm kind of really starting to get in the World Cup. And I was watching, I'm half Dutch, half Mexican. Netherlands lost the other day in a penalty kick shootout, which was unbelievable. Then I'm watching Mexico, and Mexico was unbelievable. And then, did you see what happened with Ecuador?
14: No, I didn't see what happened with Ecuador.
11: So Ecuador filed a complaint with FIFA because the night before the World Cup match, last night, Mexico fans camped out in front of the hotel and made noise to keep them awake all night.
14: Yeah, come on. That's good sportsmanship.
11: Orale.
15: Savage, actually.
14: That's how you do it.
11: Oh, man. Is it possible that Mexico can play USA? Because USA plays today. Is it possible that can happen in the finals?
14: I don't know which
15: group I think they have to
14: in.
15: Get really far down the road for that to happen.
11: Well, we got a lot of time.
14: Yes, and I am on the bandwagon, but I do not know most of the rules. Even though I grew up playing soccer, World Cup rules are totally different. Like, I don't know why there's like a bunch of time at the end of the game after the game's over. Like, okay, let's play a couple of more minutes. I know that they add on stuff, but I just don't understand a lot when I'm watching.
11: So the time, the clock is nonstop. But whenever someone got hurt or whenever there's someone, they add that time on at the end.
14: Yeah, so you think you're like, when you're watching football, you can see the clock tick down, but here it ticks up and it might not be over when it's over.
11: Because if there was a timeout, let's just call it a timeout, they just add it at the end. That's

0: Alice 95.5, more music, more variety. Good morning, V. How are you?
1: Yes. Hi. Good morning.
2: Hi, V.
0: You got Hillary Duff tickets. We're going to play a game.

0: V, those Hillary Duff tickets could be yours. John Jay, we're going to start with you. Soccer right now is looking for who is number one in the World Cup. How many teams made up this year's World Cup knockout round?
1: Oh, 38.
0: Incorrect. It's actually 32.
1: Dang it.
0: You were close, though. Rich, concert tickets are getting crazier and crazier. They're so expensive right now. But which artist became the number one fastest-selling concert act, selling over a million tickets in record-breaking time?
2: I believe that is BTS.
0: Correct, Richard. And, of course, they will be performing at our iHeartRadio Music Festival coming up. Very exciting. Peyton, over to you. What is the number one highest-grossing movie of the year worldwide? It's actually the first film in 2026 to cross $1 billion.
3: Toy Story 5.
0: Incorrect. It's actually the Super Mario Galaxy.
3: Oh, yeah. I haven't seen that one yet. I want to watch it.
0: It's very good. You should watch it. You could join the billions of other people who have.
3: Yes.
0: Okay, V, it is your turn. So we know AI is everywhere, right? ChatGPT is still the number one most used AI chatbot. V, what company owns and developed it?
4: Google?
0: It's a good guess, but it would be incorrect. It's actually OpenAI.
4: Oh.
0: OpenAI. No, that's okay. There's a whole other round where you can redeem yourself. It's okay because the only person who has a point right now is Rich, and the points are worth more in round two, so you can all redeem yourself. John Jay, over to you. There is a new Netflix documentary about a country ending a 26-year World Cup drought. What country is that?
1: Mexico.
0: Incorrect. It's actually Norway. The documentary is called Norway, the Dark Horse. It actually follows the men's national team. And they actually just went on to the next round. So they will be in the round with 16 teams.
2: The
0: documentary is paying off in real time.
2: They all do the rowing. The fans do the rowing. It looks good.
1: The superstar, I got some information on that superstar. Holland is his last name. He's unbelievable. But go ahead.
0: Yeah, it's actually his goal that helped them win.
1: Yeah, it was unbelievable. And, his dad played for the team, too.
0: I did not know
1: it's
0: that.
1: It's unbelievable.
0: And that's probably featured in the documentary. Mm-hmm. So you being all into World Cup, I thought you would be interested in checking that out. All right, Rich, over to you. Still the only person with a point on the board. Let's see if you can double that and triple it. Only two artists in history have more number one Billboard hits than Taylor Swift. Name one of them.
2: Drake.
0: Incorrect, Richard Berry. That is surprising. Ooh. I thought for sure you would pick the Beatles. The Beatles and Mariah Carey. The Beatles have 20, Mariah Carey 19. Taylor Swift, really not far behind. Pretty soon it will be Taylor all the way. We know that. All right, Peyton, here's your chance to pull ahead of Rich Berry. The number one show on Netflix right now is I Will Find You. But what is the number one movie on Netflix?
3: Strings.
0: Incorrect.
3: I think that's on Peacock.
0: It's actually called Little Brother. It stars John Cena.
1: I watched the first 5 minutes.
0: I watched the preview of it.
1: I didn't like it.
0: I didn't choose
1: Eric
0: to
1: Andre
0: going
1: and
0: on.
1: John Cena.
0: Yeah. Okay, so V, this is really good for you because all you have to do is get this answer correct and you will get 5 points, which will bring you ahead of Rich Barrow, which will win you Hillary Duff tickets. Are you ready?
4: I'm so ready.
0: Okay.
4: I'm nervous.
0: Don't be nervous. Pretty sure you got this one. Alice Walton of the Walmart family is the richest woman in the world. She's worth $137 billion.
2: Dang.
0: Who is the number one richest man?
4: I know. Oh, my gosh. The car guy,
0: uh-huh.
4: Tesla guy.
0: Yeah.
4: Oh, the Tesla guy.
0: I'm going to take the Tesla guy.
1: Yeah, it's
0: Elon Musk.
3: Yes.
0: V, you got yourself Hillary Duff tickets. Congratulations.
1: Way to go, V.
4: Yes, thank you, guys.
1: You got to hold on.

0: sucker for you.
1: It's Alice, 95.5. What's up, Matt? Thanks for holding.
2: Yeah, no problem. So, guys, I got included in one of those protein bar lawsuit settlements because apparently the bars that I ate every single day, they didn't have exactly the amount of protein that they said on it. Mm-hmm. And it was those David bars. I don't know if you heard about it. Everybody was obsessed with it online.
3: My husband uses those. Maybe he could be part of it too.
0: He uses them?
2: Yeah.
0: Builds little houses?
3: uses them.
2: Well, I was eating like 2 to 3 of those a day, which explains a lot because, I was going to the gym constantly and somehow, my body still looked like a substitute math teacher. But... I get a settlement from these guys for like $100, and my wife she's just dying laughing because she's basically says, so technically all your gains were part of this legal investigation. So now, every time I eat any sort of protein snack at all, she asks if it's food or evidence.
0: Oh, that's cute.
2: Yeah.
0: Hey, you're lucky you got $100. Most people like a massive lawsuit get like $0.27. Yeah.
2: I know, right?
0: Yeah, that's good. Wow, you must have ate a lot to get $100.
2: I ate quite a few over the course of months. Yeah.
0: Well, thanks for sharing that, Matt. Thanks, man. Have a great day.
2: Hey, you too. Bye.
0: Bye. I wonder if what else somebody has won from a lawsuit.
4: Oh yeah, especially if it's something that is not like a car injury, but something unusual like protein bars is good.
0: My sister just won some lawsuit.
3: Really?
0: Yeah, with Wells Fargo. Something happened with Wells Fargo during COVID, and she thought something was up. She lives in LA, and she complained and complained, has all these emails back and forth. I don't know the whole story, but it was a class action lawsuit, and she had to go to San Diego to court and testify.
3: What?
0: Yeah, and they won.
3: Oh, wow.
0: And I don't know how much money it was, but I think it was a lot of money because it had to do with mortgages and stuff like that, and Wells Fargo was pulling some funny business.
3: Yikes.
0: Google it. I bet it's right. National news. National news. Wells Fargo. Are you going to Google it?
3: Mm-hmm. Yeah, well, you said Google it.
0: Yeah, do that. Because I'm curious, actually, because sometimes I don't really listen to my sister when she talks. She could talk a lot.
3: Was it this year?
0: It was this year. Yeah, I think so. Or last year. Wells Fargo.
3: They've faced multiple major lawsuits, including a historic $110 million shareholder derivative settlement over discriminatory lending and hiring practices.
0: That's the one.
3: Yes.
0: That's the one. She was part of that $110 mil.
3: What does that mean?
4: Dang.
0: I know, right? I don't know, but she told me she got some money.
5: Nice.
0: I know. She might have told me how much, but I wasn't listening.
5: You have selective.
3: You're just leaving us hanging then.
0: I know. But hey, I brought it up, and there it is. Google it. It's a fact. So 877-937-1047. Let us know if you're part of a class action lawsuit or any kind of lawsuit that has to, not a divorce, not a car accident, not something like that, but what was it that you got? Unless, of course, it was a car accident. You got like hundreds of millions of dollars. We want to know. 877-937-1047.

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1: So something happened to Peyton. You're getting acupuncture? You're not getting acupuncture? I forget. For what?
2: Yeah, I've been getting acupuncture probably for the last 6 months. I dislocated my shoulder when I was playing basketball in college, and it's always kind of bothered me. But now as I've gotten older and a lot less active, it just aches and pains all the time. And so I've been getting acupuncture to kind of try to alleviate some of that pain that I've been having. And my acupuncturist, Dr. Kim, he's awesome. He's the one that was telling me that I needed to yin my yang, that my yin was off. And I was kind of on that kick for a little bit. I don't know why I believe everything that this man tells me, but whatever. So I went to go get my monthly acupuncture. And Dr. Kim was talking to me, and he was telling me that in Korean culture, that once you get married, that you get more beautiful. Women get more beautiful and men get more handsome. And that's just one of the benefits of being married. And he told me that he felt that that was my case. And I was like, thanks, Dr. Kim. Like, way to start my week. I appreciate you for that. So I get my acupuncture. I go about my day. And later that night, I go to Walmart. I'm going grocery shopping. And I'm on the hunt for this t-shirt that I saw online that says, it's a bad day to be a hot dog.
3: Yes, it's so
2: and
3: cute.
2: I really wanted that shirt for the 4th of July. And
4: that's
2: so I'm
4: really
2: on
4: cool.
2: the hunt for this shirt. So I'm just strolling through the Walmart women's line. And this guy comes up to me and he says, you are the most beautiful woman I have ever seen in my entire life. I just saw you from across the store and I had to come and stop and talk to you. You have to work in a hospital or something, right? You definitely are a nurse, right? That's the kind of vibe that you give me. And he goes on probably for 2 minutes without taking a breath.
1: Wow.
2: About how beautiful I was. And I was like, I am so, like, thank you. And then he asked me for my number. And I was like, sorry, I'm married.
3: Did you not notice the ring?
2: I was like, no, I mean, and I was holding on to the cart. So I truly don't think he saw it. But I just thought of
3: Dr.
2: Kim.
3: If you were holding onto the cart, it would be like front and center, right?
2: Yeah, I mean, I get yeah.
3: Still, either way, well, maybe yeah. your beauty still. Was that blinding.
2: It
3: he didn't care.
2: It was radiating, apparently.
3: He was like, I don't even care she's got a ring on her finger. I have got to shoot my shot. I'm going in.
2: Right.
4: She
2: totally
4: might be married.
2: Shot
4: she might not
2: shot.
4: Be happy.
2: Yeah.
0: So that must have made you feel like $1 million. Back-to-back compliment. I mean,
2: totally.
0: Using the word beautiful.
2: Yeah. I was like, I do feel a lot lighter nowadays.
4: But so was he Walmart.
0: Was he hitting on you or was he trying to get free medical advice?
2: Oh, he was hitting on
0: me. Was the nurse, what was the nurse thing have to do with it?
4: You must be working
0: you must be a doctor. You chiropractor?
2: Like
0: my back hurts.
2: Apparently
4: she
2: I
4: missed
2: like
4: the
2: a
4: line.
2: Nurse.
4: There's got to be something like, you must be a nurse because you're given healing.
0: Yeah.
4: He must have missed his line.
0: Like, you didn't want to follow up with the nurse thing? Were you wearing scrubs by chance?
2: No, I was in an oversized t-shirt, some shorts, and some slides. I had just woken up from a nap.
3: What's the nurse reference?
0: I'm dying for the nurse thing. What is he talking about? You must be a nurse.
2: He said I looked like a nurse. Like, yeah,
3: okay,
2: like someone.
3: Nurses help people, right?
0: Right.
3: So like maybe she was so beautiful, he finally felt alive. And he thought, you must be a nurse because I finally feel like I'm alive.
0: Yeah, there's got to be something like that.
3: I don't know.
4: Missed resuscitation.
0: He missed the part two of the hit. Yeah. Like, you must be tired. Why? Because you've been running through my mind all night.
4: Yeah.
0: One of those. Like, you must be a nurse. And you're like, no, I'm not. And he didn't do the second part.
2: He only did the first part of the pickup line.
0: Wait, what?
2: But yeah, I've never been hit on in a Walmart.
0: So, Daisy, where'd you get hit on?
5: It was at the Las Vegas Strip. So it was about a month ago. We went to go see BTS. And so mind you, this is about, 6, 7 o'clock in the afternoon because we know, we don't walk around with the kids. And so mind you, I'm walking in front because, they hand out those explicit cards. So I'm walking in front of the group and this Vegas showgirl with the very scandalous outfit comes up to me and she goes, hey, baby girl, you want some, company? And then I'm like, oh, no. And I'm giving her a look of like, my wife's behind me. And she actually groped my butt. And then she kept walking. And then she goes, oh. And then I was like, that's my wife right there. And she goes, well, she can join, too. And we were just all left speechless. My kids didn't know what to think. This is my first vacation to Vegas. It was awkward.
4: I think you ran into a prostitute. I think that's what that might have been.
0: Hey, how was BTS?
5: Oh, they were amazing, amazing, amazing, amazing. I am obsessed. Drove all the way from Idaho, so 12 hours to go see them. So it was amazing, but it was quite the experience. But the kids still laugh that there was this Vegas showgirl. I mean, that's what we're calling her, dressed with the feathers and everything. And she touched mom's butt.
0: Jose, you got hit on too? Where'd you get hit on?
6: I was at a mental health appointment. I was waiting on my provider, and this attractive woman walks by in a short skirt, and she was like, which provider are you here to see? And I was just like, well, you know, such and such. And she goes, oh, that's too bad. And, well, she was one of the providers.
0: But, oh, wow.
6: the odd thing is that about a year later, I put out an ad looking for a roommate. And lo and behold, who shows up? The same woman. And so, you know, I was like, well, maybe this could be something, you know. So, you know, she sends me a message and she says, well, I just have to talk to you about something first. I was like, okay. So she comes over to my house and she takes a look at the home and everything. And then she says, well, I just wanted to talk to you about something. A few months back, there was a huge problem at my job. And, you know, one of our providers got in trouble for stalking one of the patients. And I was just like, yeah, you know, I heard about that because it was at an army base. And, of course, it was huge news. And I said, did they fire the person who did it? And she goes, well, yeah, it was me. I kind of went crazy over this guy that was married, and I went to his house and, you know, caused a scene with his wife and his kids. And I was just like, oh, okay.
0: You're like, here's the backyard.
4: Did she end up renting the room?
6: Uh-huh. Yeah, but the funny thing is, in my mind, I'm literally considering letting this woman move into my home. You know, I was like, well, if I end up on the first 48, you know, it's going to be a good time.
0: Wow, dude, that is crazy. That's crazy.
6: Luckily, she didn't call back. And I found another roommate, and that was that. But it was hilarious.
0: Man, all right, Jose. Thanks for sharing that story with us. Peyton got hit on at Walmart. We want to know where you got hit on. Shelly, where'd you get hit on?
7: Oh, my gosh. I got hit on Hollywood Boulevard.
0: Ah, yes. The old Hollywood Walk of Fame.
7: Yes. Well, Walk of Shame, maybe. Anyway, I love you guys, by the way. I had to tell you that.
0: But thanks.
7: Walking along with, I think we had 7 kids with us that day. Just come back from Disneyland, and here comes Elmo, and he puts his arm around me, and he's all, he's, you know, this great big tall red thing, and he's all, hey, baby, and I'm like, what the heck is going on?
0: That's not Elmo's voice.
3: Yeah, Elmo doesn't sound like that.
7: No, he's like, hey, no. So I'm like, dude, get away from me. And he kept pressing and kept pressing, and so then my older son, who's in high school, he's all, hey, you blingy blingy, get off my mama.
0: It should have sounded like this.
8: So, Shelly, Elmo's been rooting for you.
3: You are bad today.
0: Be like, uh-huh, mama. What's up, mama?
8: Sup, mama.
0: Hey, kids. I'm going to be your stepdad.
8: What do you want to tickle Elmo?
3: I'm dead right now. I can't even.
4: This makes me so uncomfortable in every way.
0: Oh, thanks, Shelly.
8: You're too rich.
0: Have a great day, Shelly.
4: She's more of a groover.
0: Nancy, where'd you get hit on?
9: My brother's funeral.
0: Oh, my God.
3: That seems wildly inappropriate.
4: That
3: wow.
4: is bold.
0: Wow.
9: Yeah, knowing I was married and I had my 7-month-old daughter with me.
3: Who had the cojones to do that?
9: So just to give you a little bit of backstory, my brother was 10 years older than me. So as a little girl, I had so many crushes on a lot of his friends. And a bunch of us were outside the funeral home and we were just talking. And one of his friends came walking up and the other friend was like, oh, my gosh, didn't you have the biggest crush on him when you were a little girl? And I was like, oh, my God, shut up. Yes, I did. So they were kind of teasing me about it. And I was 25 at this point. So I wasn't even a kid anymore. And he was like, yeah, I remember you had the crush on me. And we're just laughing. And I'm like, you know, reminiscing about my childhood. And then he was like, so, wow. And I was like, what? And he's like, Brian's little sister really grew up. And I was like, well, yeah, I'm 25 now. And he's like, really? And he's kind of giving me that look. And I was like, there's no way. And then he's like, So how long are you in town for? And I'm like, until Monday. And he's like, well, we should have dinner. And I was like, no, we shouldn't. And I was like, I'm married. And he was like, I don't care. And I was like, my husband does. And he laughed. He's like, well, it's just dinner. And I was like, I'm good. I'm here for my mom. Like, you know, and I go through the whole family spiel.
4: Yeah, did you remind him that you're at a funeral for your brother?
9: Yeah, well, to be honest, like, in the moment, I was more shocked than, like, anything else. And then, like, later on, we got home, and I was telling my mom, I'm like, you're not going to believe this. And she was like, what a dirtbag. And I was like, yeah. So I just let it go. So it was, like, a two-day, like, viewing, and then we had the funeral service. So the next day at the funeral service, he showed up, and he was like, do you mind if I sit with you? And I'm like, no, the family is sitting in the front row. Oh, well, when we're done, we should chat, and we can hang out. And I was like, no. I said, I'm here to grieve the loss of my brother and not have fun with anybody. And he was like, well, I can help you grieve. And in my head, I'm like,
4: what a terrible pickup line.
3: Boo.
4: I can help you grieve is the most ineffective pickup line I've ever heard.
9: Yeah, and I just looked at him, and I was like, no, thank you. And I was trying to be nice and not start anything for obvious reasons. And I just, like, walked away. And this was happening in, like, 2007. And it's something I still think of, like, on the, like, I'll be like, I cannot believe the nerve of that guy.
0: Yeah, that's unbelievable. Well, thank you for sharing that with us, Nancy. Man.
9: No problem.
0: Have a great day. Thanks for calling in.
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1: Time for War of the Roses. You think someone's cheating on you, you come to us, you tell us why. We're going to hear your story. Then we're going to call the person that you think is cheating on you, offer them a dozen red roses, romantic red roses. They can send them to whoever they want. Hopefully they pick you. Good morning, Carla.
2: Good morning. I don't know if I'm crazy or if my gut is trying to save me, but my fiance, I'll just say, like, he cheated on me once, and it definitely broke my trust. I know for a fact that he had something going on with this one woman, and we were able to work through it, but he's kind of been in the doghouse ever since. And I told him, you know, this, he's got one chance to prove that he is not that guy, that he can change. And for quite some time, he actually seemed like he was really trying, you know, but lately it's like I'm watching him slowly fall back into similar habits. And I think that there's another girl involved, and I don't want to feel crazy because I don't have proof or anything, but just everything feels off. And he'll come home from work, park outside of the apartment, and instead of coming upstairs, he'll just sit in his car for like 30, 40 minutes, an hour. And I can see him in his car from our window, and every single time I look, he's got his phone in his hand, and, you know, I'll text him, call him, ask what he's doing, and he swears he's just scrolling social media, decompressing before coming inside, but, like, I know this man, and I know he's talking to somebody. I just, like, the energy's different. He's become more protective over his phone again, and just after everything we've already been through, I don't believe him anymore, and I hate that, you know, but, like, I gave him a chance. I gave him another chance, and I just need to know what's happening before I go through with potentially marrying this man.
3: Ooh. That's pretty serious.
0: You got all the signs. You got them all. You got enough evidence.
4: Certainly wouldn't want to feel that way. That sounds terrible.
3: Well, and even him in the car, just scrolling social media, then your mind probably goes to, well, are you having conversations on social media? Have you looked at all, like, in his DMs or spied on his phone?
2: I don't like doing that, but I want to so badly. And just the fact that I want to makes me feel like crazy. Like, yeah, it's not something I want to be able to completely trust, but he's still being shady around, you know, taking his phone with him to the bathroom or, like, you know, I don't want to snoop. I just want him to be honest with me.
0: Let's see who he sent the flowers to. What's his name?
2: Angelo.
0: All right, we're going to get Angelo on the phone. Kyle's going to offer him a dozen romantic red roses. Let's see who he sends them to. War of the Roses continues next with John J. Ritter.

0: More music, more variety. Alice 95.5. In the middle of War of the Roses, you got Carla, who's engaged, right, Carla? You're getting married to a guy named Angelo. You caught him cheating before, and now you think he's doing it again. And before you get married, well, you want to make sure you don't get married to a cheater, right?
1: Yeah, that's right.
0: You see him parked outside your apartment. He's on the phone for 40 minutes, scrolling. He says he's doom scrolling. He's protecting his phone. All the signs that we've seen and we've heard, she's going through it right now. We feel really bad for you. We're going to call Angelo right now. Kyle, you ready?
2: I'm ready.
0: Let's do it.

0: Hello?
1: Hi there. Is Angelo available?
0: Yeah, who's this?
1: Perfect. Hi, Angelo. So my name is Chenille. I actually have a really cool offer for you. And you're probably like, I don't want to buy anything. I want to hop off the phone immediately. I totally get that. I'm with a company called GNR Flowers, and we're offering you a social media micro-influencer campaign, which basically for you just means have someone special in your life, Angelo, you get to send them free roses. And these are romantic, gorgeous roses, long stem, beautiful vase. I mean, we do kind of hope that you post about us on social media. It's kind of like a marketing thing, but we're not going to hunt you down or anything like that. You didn't post, you know, so it is totally free. I really don't need any personal information. I would really just need to know what you want to write on the card. And then we could go over like name and address and a time they'd be sent out. Pretty simple. We're just hoping you like love them so much that you tell everyone about GNR Flowers.
0: Let's do it.
1: Perfect. Okay, so like I said, really the only info I need from you is what you want on that card, and this is your chance to personalize it. It is a romantic bouquet, so, you know, feel whatever you want to feel and let me know what you want to say.
0: All right. Let's write, thank you for making me feel seen.
1: That's really sweet. Making me feel seen.
0: Mm-hmm. Yeah.
1: Anything else?
0: No.
1: Perfect. Okay, so would you like a love Angelo XOXO?
0: Let's do XOXO.
1: Perfect. Okay, XOXO, Angelo. And then who did you want me to address this to?
0: M-A-R-A.
2: Are you f***ing kidding me right now, Angelo? Oh my God, I'm going to be sick.
0: Who is that?
2: I can't believe this. No. You
0: oh
2: know
0: my
2: exactly
0: God.
2: Who.
0: What?
2: Don't be stupid.
0: Babe.
2: Don't play stupid.
0: Oh my God.
2: You just said to the same woman you swore was out of your life. You looked me in my face. You are so full of shit, and now you're betraying me again.
0: Babe, it's not what it looks like. It's just...
2: No.
0: I don't
2: oh,
0: even,
2: my God.
0: I thought
2: stop.
0: It was going to be
2: every
0: some
2: liar
0: call.
2: Says, oh, it's not what like, it looks like. Tell what? Me what it looks like. Tell me what it looks like, Angelo, because from where I'm sitting, it looks like you are still her.
0: I'm just confused.
2: Hello?
0: I'm confused, I said. I'm confused.
2: Confused? You're confused? We're f***ing engaged. You have a wedding to plan. People have booked flights. My mother is asking me what colors we're doing. Okay, so apparently you're shopping for another woman. That's what you want to do. That's how you want to plan a wedding?
0: No, I don't know. I don't know. I don't know what I want.
2: You don't know what? Why did you ask me to marry you? You had every opportunity to walk away before you put this ring on my finger. Instead, you make me look like an idiot. You make me look like
0: I don't want to hurt you. I never want to hurt you.
2: Oh, you. Congratulations. Mission not accomplished. You know what? You didn't just hurt me. You embarrassed me. Do you know how stupid I feel defending you to everybody? Oh, no,
0: oh,
2: guys. He's changed. No, we're working through it. No. And you're sending roses to the exact woman you promised me was over, out of your life.
0: Carla, I care about you. I really do.
2: Oh, my
0: I
2: God.
0: Really
2: shut up. You babe. Don't treat people you babe. Care about like this.
0: Oh, my God.
2: Yeah, I'm not going to be your backup plan while you're figuring yourself babe, out.
0: I'm trying to be honest. I'm, like, truly, I'm trying to, like, tell you how I feel. I really don't know what I want anymore. I don't know.
2: Oh, my God. Well, try harder. Let me make it easy for you. You don't get to be confused while expecting me to stay committed, okay? You don't get fiancé benefits while you're shopping around for other options. You don't figure your life out, but you're not doing it with me. We're done.
3: Wow.
4: Oof. All right. So, Angelo, by the way, you're on the radio. You're on War of the Roses.

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1: We're talking about things that are worth the hype. Buc-ee's, is it worth the hype? What do you say is worth the hype? 877-937-1047. Kim, good morning. What's worth the hype?
2: Good morning. So I tried last Friday. I stood in line for 2.5 hours for the new Sable Bakery in downtown Gilbert.
3: Oh, yeah.
4: Oh, yeah.
3: Right by the big water tower there. Those lines have been long. People have told me they've waited like two, 3 hours.
4: And aren't people like
2: that would be me
4: gushing over the owner? Like the guy is from here, but then he like left to go study in France, but he's like a total hottie.
1: All right, Kim, can you explain, please? Can you explain a little bit more about this? I don't know what you guys are talking about.
2: At first, I was going to stand in line at like 5 a.m. and get there when they open at 8. But I decided, I had followed some folks on Instagram and decided to go right when it opened. But either way, you wait. So 2.5 hours, you line up. And when they open, he comes, says good morning to everybody, the owner. And he is very good looking. and then, so you just wait. And everybody's just in a good mood. And you can only get 4 pastry items when you get to the front of the line. And they just close when they're out of pastries. It was delicious, though.
1: And what's it called?
2: Sable. I don't know the rest, how you say the other part, like boulangerie or something. It's a fancy word for bakery.
1: Do you have to wear lingerie when you go to the boulangerie?
2: No, sir.
1: Sable, like S-A-B-L-E? Sable?
2: Correct.
3: It's right on the backside of Liberty Market.
1: Oh, that's
3: Marcus.
1: The owner. Oh, he's dang, that dude is good looking. Is he from another country or something?
4: He's from here. He's from Gilbert.
1: Why did he come up with the name Sable?
2: He studied in France for a few years, and then he worked
1: as
2: a pastry chef in Dubai. And decided he wanted to do his own thing, so he brought his little fancy bakery to Gilbert. And I think all you Gilbert people, and even you, John Jay, should go check it out.
1: I wonder if he went to the Cordon Bleu school in France. My wife's friend just graduated from there as a pastry chef. I wonder if that's the thing. Oh. I see a connection there. Sable, maybe she can open up a store across from him.
2: Yeah.
3: What did you get? What do you recommend we get? If we're going to wait
2: in line. My husband wanted the fruit tart. However, those sell out fast, I learned. So I'm going to have to go back and do my first thought is stand in line early in the morning. But I did get a regular croissant, a pain suisse, which is like a vanilla custard filled croissant with chocolate chips.
3: Oh, that sounds good.
2: And he makes these really big, amazing chocolate chip cookies, but it's not your average chocolate chip cookie. It was really delicious. And then the last thing I got was this thing I don't know how to pronounce, but it's like this white. It looks like a cookie ice cream sandwich, but the middle is this vanilla cream deliciousness topped with this pastry with little sugar crystals on top. It was so good.
1: All right, Sables. We've got to check it out. Maybe Kyle and Peyton could do Try It Tuesday. Thank you very much, Kim.
2: You totally should. Okay, have a great day. Bye.
1: Taylor, what's worth the hype?
5: Good morning. Hi.
1: Hi.
5: I'm sure that you guys have heard of it. It's the best part of pretty much everyone's morning, but the John Jay and Rich Show.
1: Yeah! Hell yeah, worth the hype, man. In fact, we need hype.
3: There's hype?
6: Is there hype? That's nice of you to say, though.
3: What do you like about it?
5: Well, I've been listening to y'all since, I can't even remember, over probably 12 years. Anywhere I've moved to like 11 different states, and y'all are always just a piece of home.
1: Well, thank you, Taylor. Have a great day. You made our day. Thanks for listening.
3: Taylor's worth the hype.
1: Thank you.

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1: 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Chuck Timely and the Hourglass. 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
1: That's it for us. Gonna roll out of here. How about my quote of the day today, which is the secret to a successful relationship?
2: Which one thinks is the secret?
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1: Toby Knapp is my name. We're closing in on the 4th of July. Hopefully you don't have work tomorrow, but if you do, well, I do too. 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
1: Charlie Puth just nailed this song. Then bringing in Wiz Khalifa on it, it just, ugh, what a song. What a pairing. It's called See You Again. It's

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1: Happy birthday, USA. The 250K USA giveaway. It's on. Toby Knapp is my name. You can grab $2,500. That's your share of this pile of cash.
2: Are you kidding?
1: No, not kidding. Summer grabbed $2,500.
2: Oh my God. You're this isn't fake. Oh my God. Thank you. Oh, I can't breathe. Oh my God. Thank you, Jesus.
1: All right, Summer, calm down. We don't want you to pass out or have anything happen to you. You won $2,500. Congratulations. Enjoy and make your own great American adventure happen with that money. Want to be like Summer? Keep listening.
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1: Somber and homewrecker. 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
1: It is just past 3 o'clock on this Thursday that feels a lot like a Friday, assuming you don't have to work tomorrow. Toby Knapp is my name. Hang out for Benson Boone, also Ella Langley. I'll play Ed Sheeran coming up too. And if there's anything you need to hear, tap the talkback microphone and let me know what it is.
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Well, because you can take, like, you know, CPR lessons at the Red Cross. I'm just saying. The Fray.

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was just broken. 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
1: Thursday afternoon. It's July 2nd. Are you ready for the 4th of July? Well, tomorrow being the 3rd, the 4th being Saturday, that means Sunday we can kind of recover. But I'm having this sense that there's going to be a lot of fireworks that are going to be set off on Sunday as well. Just a reminder, be safe with the fireworks. I sound like your big brother, but the truth of the matter is these fireworks can hurt you, and I don't want that for you. So please be careful. Thank you. Usted también. Viva America.
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1: Hang out for Lola Young and Messi. Also, I'll play Benson Boone. I'll sneak in Taylor Swift coming up. And right around 5:09, we'll learn something new with today's edition of Random. What will it be that we'll learn today? I don't know, but we'll find out together coming up in minutes. Now, Bruno Mars, Risk It All.

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1: Toby Knapp is my name. It is Thursday afternoon as we count down literally the hours till the 4th of July.

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0: Kiss 95.5. I genuinely can't believe I'm reading this right now. Did you know that in Quebec, Toby Knapp, they recognize trees as living beings with rights in this one town? Not like all over the province, but in this one town, they recognize the trees as being living beings with rights. You will not infringe upon the rights of those trees. Not in Quebec, oh no. Have you ever treated a plant like a person there, Jonathan?
1: Oh yeah, I love talking to my plants. I had a window ledge with a few potted plants, and I like to talk to them while I'm watering them.
0: You talk to your plants while you water them. Well, I mean, if it brings you joy, I guess I'm not going to really say anything that's too judgy. But I don't know. If I talked to my plants, I'd probably get really bored because they wouldn't talk back to me.
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1: Hey, it's Shannon. Oh, I hope you're having a great week so far. Something you need to know for the weekend. What is America's favorite kind of cheese? Take a guess and we'll find out if you're right, because it turns out most of the states actually agree on this one. It's coming up in 6 minutes.